Exactly 5 minutes, actually 6 minutes after 2 o'clock, right here on UFM in tune with you. It's DJ R Flame on that one with Afro Tech. It's the time of the day, man. It's time for you at dawn, right here on UFM in tune with you. My name is Nomsa Ngwenya, the Black Lioness. And a huge thank you to Kabza Global, you know, for starting the party for us. And maybe you're still chilling, you know, with your friends, with good music from only the station that is only in tune with you. 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It's 89.8 to 103.9 UFM in tune with you. You could be driving home, you know, from wherever you are coming from. Good morning to you. Maybe you're still at work, you know, anticipating on that last hour, you know, of your shift. I'm going to be with you. I'm going to keep you company for the next 4 hours. Good morning.

0: The Grooviest on this one with Briani. And right before this one, I give you music from Calvin Fellow with Everybody Wanna Be In Love. 15 minutes after 2 o'clock right here on UFM. In Tune With You. It's still 076-260-2815. My name is Nomsa Ngwenya, the Black Lioness. And going into my Facebook, I see you, Lisiba Sibionyane, are you a Don, UFM. Hello, Nomsa Ngwenya, Channel 842, BTD Sule Young. And I also have Julia Small. Are you at Dawn? I'm listening to you until the last hour at Muff Town. Shout out to you. Opa Ncheche. Are Madume Ausnomsa. Are Moho Jagametla. Kia Lebohaga Mino Wahaho. Keho ready to kill it for Sun City Vacation Club. We are definitely on Opa. And I also have I hope I'm calling it right. Umusa Njazi. Nazir Pro, are we on? We are definitely on. This is You at Dawn right here on UFM. In Tune With You. My name is Nomsa Ngwenya. I'll be keeping you company for the next 4 hours. You know, Kabza Global actually reminded me something very important, that it's the 1st of August 2026. It's that month of celebrating, you know, women that are resilient, women that are very strong. So happy Women's Month to every woman out there. 076-260-2815.
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Listen, man, how true is this one? Yonke into in a clash, right? Kuzolunga. One day is one day, man. Things are gonna, you know, be okay. This one is Bongani featuring Talita, and right before this one was DJ Terrence featuring DJ Clark with Texas. Jazz World was also on the playlist with Uma Wengane. You know, my job is just to keep the energy flowing with good music till the last hour of the show, making sure that, you know, you begin the new month on a great note. It's the 1st of August, 2026 it is. Happy birthday to you if it's your birthday. Let me just be the first, you know, one of the first, just to say happy, happy, happy birthday. If you are on night shift, shout out to you as well. You know, let's keep each other company. Let's keep each other warm with great conversations and good music. Of course, right here on UFM, in tune with you. And speaking of keeping each other company, keeping each other warm, actually, South Africans are being warned about exceptionally dry and hot summer from October 2026 to March 2027. Sure. Now, as El Nino conditions continue to strengthen across the Pacific Ocean, with climate experts warning that above normal temperatures and increased risk of heat wave are expected. Temperatures are expected to hover around 35 degrees to 45 degrees. You can imagine, in most parts of the country, with the temperatures close to 50 degrees in Limpopo, Mpumalanga, and the Northwest. Yeah, ne? The event will rank among the strongest recorded since 1950. So that's going to be like 76 years ago. You can imagine. Now, I would like to believe Hore El Nino Kasetswana Kiluba. So we are going to experience Luba for from October 2026 till March 2027. That's a lot. That's a lot. Yeah, I'm hoping that I'm correct. Hore El Nino actually does mean Luba ka Setswana, right? 0762602815. Good morning.

It's music coming from Marisa Guzman with No Doubt. Official RSA was also on the playlist too with Mabalabala featuring Benzo right there. It's that time of the day. It's time for You at Dawn right here on a UFM In Tune with you. Listen, we are talking about something quite very interesting. We are talking about the El Nino, right? Which, like I said, kidumela gore ke leuba ka Setswana. Right now, South Africans are being warned about exceptionally dry and hot summer from October 2026 to March 2027. That's going to be like 5 months, right? And sadly, you know, that can have, you know, bad impact on most people. It can lead to severe conditions. You know how the heat can be, right? You know how the heat can be. I think most of us love the summer, of course. Well, there's people who love winter, but I'm one person that, you know, enjoys summer so much. But the thing about summer is that it can make you wish that winter could come back. So such hot, you know, days can sadly have a bad impact on most people, which can lead to heat exhaustion, you know, headaches, a heat stroke, loss of consciousness, dehydration, fatigue. People faint a lot, as well as muscle cramps, or even worse, you know, people who are living with chronic diseases, that could actually be worse in that period. It could definitely be worse. So at that time, you know, from October this year till March 2027, like I said, which is going to be 5 months, drink plenty of water, you know, in that period. Just make sure that you drink plenty of water. Even if you are not dehydrated, man, you just drink a lot of water. Stay in the shade as well, you know. Stay in ventilated places during this hottest part of this period. Wear lightweight clothing as well, and avoid strenuous activities, you know, during the peak of this heat. And also check in on other people, check on your relatives, check on your neighbors, check in elderly people who are living with these kind of conditions. It's, yeah, so this period is going to be, it's called El Nino, hey, the El Nino, you know, experience that we'll be having for the next 5 months. Yeah, no, it's going to be a bad one. It's going to be a bad one, because the last one that we had was 75 years ago. So you can imagine. You can imagine that that's a long time. But let's wait and see what happens, you know. 0762602815. What you can do is also check us out on all our social media platforms at 898 to 103.9. It's UFM In Tune with you.

And up next is called the Hip Hop Hour right here on UFM In Tune with you. I've got music for you from DMX as well as T-Pain is on the playlist as well as Wiz Khalifa. So make sure that you don't go anywhere. Let's enjoy the Hip Hop Hour together right here on UFM In Tune with you wherever you are listening from.

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they're not even convinced at the heat as I spit. But I'm easy because this season the game is a circus with many a tricks, but none in the ring can clown me. Sometimes I feel like I'm spitting an ocean of flows and everyone's drowning, surrounded by all of these props around me like I was Andy Wachowski. I'm thinking, how can they doubt me? They thinking, how can you not sleep? I'm thinking the most I spent on my son was a funeral paid with rhyme schemes. Rest in peace to Lil O, may God accept his little soul. I do my best to live with the fact that he'll never see me kill shows. Till I fall, they will know the reason the mass is real though. If not, then I guess they fucking they selves like mommies at home with boys. You

Gone 8 minutes after 3 o'clock, right here on UFM, in tune with you. Carrie Hilson with Knock You Down, featuring Kanye West and Neo on this one. And we kickstarted the show. Actually, we kickstarted the Hip Hop Hour with a Reason featuring LT Do and Slogi T with Team No Sleep. Listen, actually, while I've been listening to this song, yeah, Carrie Hilson, I'm asking myself, where is she, man? Where has she been? Because we haven't seen her in, like, what, 15 years or so? But she released a song, actually, last year. She's back in the music industry. She released an album, actually, called We Need to Talk. So her first studio album in about 15 years. But now she's been, you know, doing interviews, talking about the depression that she has experienced in the music industry, you know, the pressure and personal loss as well. It's quite sad, man, that artists are always experiencing depression and all that.

0: Is that throwback, you know, hip hop music? This one is Wiz Khalifa with We Them Boys. DMX was also on the playlist with We Right Here. Kerry Hilson as well with Knock You Down. It's gone 17 minutes after the hour, 2 o'clock, right here on UFM in tune with you. 89.8 to 103.9. Good afternoon to you if you're listening from work, you know, wherever you're listening from. If you are driving, make sure that you know, you are safe on the roads. You are easy on the pedals as well. Let me hear from you, man. 0762602815.
1: Get you, my mind goes on the trip.
0: Oh, yeah.
1: Then you came in and knocked me on my face. Just like a man who weighs, but I only want first ways. Born, I'm interested with you, Nea, while it is Nea, I was in the right park, I forget, I hope I leave, I will like him out near my alley, because it's about my life, my house, and kids, yeah.
0: Definitely,
1: man. And you came in and knocked me on my face. Yeah. Born, this again, I'm going to be interested with you, and then, can I go ahead? 3 past 5 in the morning. Dango. Yeah. Ole Izineida. Dango ma. Dango UFM. Thank you for the lovely music. Dango.
0: I'm definitely in tune with you, Wally Easy, right there. Listen, this is how we do it, of course, right here on UFM, in tune with you. You know, you just reminded me because I was talking about Kerry Hilson, and I'm wondering what's going on in her life. And yeah, man, like she was just, you know, she's been talking about how she's been going through depression and all that kind of stuff. Constant public scrutiny, of course, that's what most artists go through. It's not a nice thing, but I guess it comes with the job, hey? I guess it comes with, you know, it comes with the job, it comes with the fame, it comes with all of these things, just being an artist, yeah. 0762602815 UFM in tune with you. Good morning.
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Questa on the swan, arake, kelekeke. This is 6x9 freestyle. Before the swan was Blacklist with Suka, featuring Casper Nyovest as well, right there. Saga Nyuka, actually. And Jamie Foxx was on the playlist with Blame It, featuring T-Pain. It's gone 23 minutes to 4 o'clock. Right here on a UFM in tune with you. You know, I'm thinking about Questa. Questa is one of those artists who are not too controversial, man. You never find them in tablets and newspapers with, bad publicity. I think when you focus on doing what you do best, you know, you focus on your growth as a person. But as far as PR is concerned, you know, controversy often attracts more views, discussions, and so negative stories can spread like wildfire. They spread faster than, you know, positive ones. And I often hear people say, bad publicity is publicity anyway. So whether good or bad is publicity anyway. So it means people really don't care out there, hey? You know, no morals, no ethics, nothing, as long as it's just publicity. Listen, 0762602815. But this is you at Dawn right here on a UFM in tune with you. Tell me where you're listening from. Are you at work? You know, are you preparing yourself to go to work? Have you just woken up? Or maybe, you know, you're going home, on your way home. Talk to me on 0762602815. Good Monza.

And everything seems to be black and white this morning. STC featuring Ari Lennox with Black and White. Right before this one, Ghana was also on the playlist. Ghana Man with Fukumin. It's exactly 15 minutes to 4 o'clock right here on UFM in tune with you. 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Rustenburg is 89.8. to 103.9 going into Facebook. Itumeleng Motobe, I see you right there. At a good morning, Nomsangwenya. We are together till the last hour. Bobedi Village, Khoro Section 93.5. Listen, I'm with you. I also have Dineo Masiangwak or Are. You are done. Morning, Nomsangwenya. We are togetherness at Pokeng is 89.

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UFM, in tune with you. 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

It's a beautiful one coming through from Aries with Mgani Wam. It's gone 2 minutes to 4 o'clock right here on a UFM in tune with you. I've got a message. Good morning, Sister Anne. Hope you are well. And I just woke up preparing myself, you know, for my first day shift from 5 days off. I can imagine, hey, a 12-hour shift. It's never easy, but listening to you from Rustenburg in Ramotshana, God bless you. Listen, God bless you, my brother, Thabo Ohensam. And, you know, with what you just said, sometimes we look at other people's successes, right? And we think everything just came easy. And we don't often see, you know, the work, the challenges that goes into it. You know, the sacrifice. So you're also making a sacrifice. One day someone will look at you and be inspired. And they would have not known, you know. Waking up at this time of the morning, going for a 12-hour shift. So just be encouraged. Be encouraged. Don't lose hope. It's all going to be all right someday. Hey?

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Before the city wakes, the music speaks. You were done with Nomsangwenya. Saturdays, 2 to 6 a.m. only

0: Definitely back on the dance floor with House of Esama, Nick Carter on this one. It's gone 9 minutes after 4 o'clock, right here on UFM, in tune with you. Good morning to, you know, all those who are driving this morning, all those who are on the roads. Ketsatsila manyalo, ketsatsila meletlo, right? So if you are driving towards your destination this morning, be easy on the roads, my dear friend. Be easy. You know, there's a saying that says there's no price for getting there first. So make sure that you are just easy on those pedals. 076-260-2815. Listen, if you're still at work, I'm going to be with you till 6 p.m. this morning. So till 6 a.m. actually. Yeah, no, I'm rushing. Till 6 a.m. this morning. So yeah, till Chaile date. It's still 076-260-2815. This is You Are Done right here only on the station that is in tune with you.
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0: It's gone 17 minutes after the hour, 4 o'clock, right here on UFM and tune with you. It's Pepepe. This one is Mellow and Sleazy featuring DJ Maparisa on this one. You know, as I'm going through my socials, you know, just scrolling up and down, I see this quote. It says, until death removes you from this world, the reset button is forever pressable. What a thing, hey? What a message, you know? Something to ponder on. And this is just a reminder that, you know, as long as we are alive, hey? As long as we still have the ability. I mean, as long as we are alive, we still have the ability to begin again. Life will come with, you know, disappointments, failures, mistakes, and moments when you feel like you have lost it all. You know, you have lost your way. But one bad, you know, decision does not define the whole story, doesn't define your life. So every morning is another opportunity, you know, to make better choices and learn from our past mistakes. You know, it's an opportunity to rebuild, you know, rebuild your new relationships, rebuild your dreams. So give up, man. Don't give up. 076-260-2815, 18 minutes after 4 o'clock. We are landing it at 6 p.m. this morning. Good morning to you.
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beautiful one coming through from Tukutela featuring Jazz World with Isaka. And on that 20-minute music sweep, I give you music from Makoza featuring Fat Cook and Mahuta with Wozota Tikis. And 2.1 was also on the playlist featuring Gog Bay with Likolo Koti. Now, earlier on, you know, we were talking about the El Nino, right? El Nino hitting South Africa in the next 2 months. That heat, I don't know if I should say it's a heat wave, but apparently it's going to be so hot. Kidumela Horaka Setswana ki Luba, right? And listen, winter is already toning down, right? The weather is a bit friendlier. And I saw a lot of people on social media saying the reason why we will be having, you know, the El Nino, which we have not had in like 75 years, is that this winter, people were saying, no, it's because this winter was not cold. And I'm asking myself, where do you guys live? Let's start there. Do we live in the same South Africa? And what do you guys mean? Please explain, because there's absolute no way. There is absolute no way. For me, this winter was cold, was way too cold. And I'm one of those people who would sleep with like 4 blankets and a heater on. And I'm not even ashamed, hey? I'm not even ashamed, because I'm just one of those people by Lenghora. Hai ki utwanele mariga. But anyway, make sure that you keep warm wherever you are this morning, because there's nothing as painful as catching flu in a hot climate, right? So make sure that you keep warm. Make sure that you keep safe. If you have to drink coffee, do that. It's still the, you know, early hours of the morning. We are obviously making way for the weekend breakfast right here on UFM in tune with you. The number is 076-260-2815. 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I've been with you from 2 a.m this morning. We are landing it at 6 a.m this morning. I'm only hoping that you're having a good time. If you're still at work, listen, I'm with you at work. If you're going to work, I'm definitely moving with you.

0: What a beautiful one coming through from DJ Zinhle with Ndlovu. Right before this one was DJ Dadman, and the name of the song was Kinakwela, right? It's exactly that time of the day, of course. It's time for You at Dawn, right here on UFM In Tune with you. 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
1: Good morning. Good morning. Even though Bala is Spani. No, this thing here, winter, man. It's cold, ne? It's still cold, but it's not as cold. Like, I remember, man, high school, cold wasn't as cold as this, but this is also cold. This year was actually cold.
0: Yeah.
1: But it wasn't as cold. Nothing was freezing. Or maybe it likes to pull a porch. But yeah, enjoy it, guys. Oh, and welcome to the new month. Happy Women's Month. Have a blessed one, guys.
0: Coming from you, you know, thank you so much. Thank you. We will definitely enjoy it as women, right? But now, this topic, yeah, I don't think it's a topic we'll ever win. No, on a very serious note. And then some of us will be like, yeah, it's going to be a very cold winter. It's going to be a very... How do you know? Like, how did you get to that conclusion that it's going to be a very cold winter? I don't know, man, but... We always have this topic year in, year out, and we never really, you know, come up with a solution to it. It's still 076-260-2815. Yeah, man, it's Happy Women's Month. To all the women out there, Happy Women's Month, of course. The 1st of August 2026, you know, August, right?
2: Good morning, good morning, Sasa.
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0: Thank you for that one, Rahwebana. Listen, Motswana are ga gona khomo ya boroka. Exactly 10 minutes to 5 o'clock. We are going straight into the last hour of the show. Good morning.

0: seconds away from the hour, 5 o'clock right here on UFM in tune with you. Going straight into the last hour of the show, it's Mutswako Hour. The huge Oracle is on the playlist as well as Tuksinganga. Look forward to that one.
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that building, I'm in your garage. Looking to a companion, and I'm in your kitchen. I'm in that position of ripping the bladder off. Gotta piss them off, they don't listen. I hear them hiss. Abracadabra, Madala, they tryna call me a magician. Carry out the vision.

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1: Hallelujah.

La Tony Mac killed it on this one, man. He killed this line. And one thing I'm going to talk about how it's a Philippine. This is one of these, Hush One featuring KT and Tony Mac, as well as Coolie China. This song actually reminds me of, they've got this event that they do. I'm not sure if they still do it. Muff Town Hides, yes, because I remember it very well. Because I went to it on my birthday. I think on my birthday. Somewhere around November on my birthday. Wannabe Mutswako. And we kickstarted this one with Mr. Kupari himself. That's huge. The Oracle with Kolota featuring Nick J. Going into our Facebook, TD Anonza, are we are together, Nomsa, until Chaile time. Momo Tlabing, Zobo Road, the most famous street here on UFM. 0762602815, Brian, given Walukos, are we are together from Pretoria. It's gone 8 minutes after 5 o'clock. Good morning.

0: 16 minutes after 5 o'clock, right here on UFM, in tune with you, Mr. Mia Girl. This one is Khosi Karabo Motepe. He's Rustenburg's very own, this one. And before this one, I gave you music from Fifi Cooper featuring MT with the Kuze Kuze. 17 minutes after 5. And thank you for being part of this program, and thank you for, you know, choosing UFM this morning. Those who have been with me from 2 a.m. This morning, we are definitely 17 minutes into the last hour of the show. Happy Saturday to you, and happy Women's Month as well. It's the 1st of August, 2026. It's that month, you know, where we celebrate the resilience of women as well as their strength. You know, strength is abasadi. Right, happy birthday to you if it's your birthday today. My number is still 076-260-2815, and don't forget to check us out on all our social media platforms. 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

0: Kobokanye. In and out, up and up, put it up, oh, I wanna have a big tonya. Come on, be the Bahadika DVD, come on, but allow to run it. But then talk, next thing you know, froh, give up all phone. As I make a baby born, that the bands are like a gata to Martin. Be the baby, Melody, that I'm the net of a whole nave. As I make a baby born, that the bands are like a gata to Martin.
1: I'm loving this one, man. It's Madlera Doughboy featuring Tody Mac with Dadam. It's a nice one. It's got that Sesotho feel. And as well as Motsetse Rapper, right? Is it Motsetse? Yeah, he was also on the playlist as well. Motsepo Rapper, sorry about that. Featuring Grace with Power. Hip Hop Bantsula was also on the playlist as well with Bokoni Bophirima. Tuksinganga came through with a Ticket to Josie. You know, we are almost at the end of the show. Happy Saturday to you, man. Almost at the end of the show. And happy new month, the 1st of August 2026. You know, I just read something that said how you spend your Saturday often shapes your face. No, no, how you spend your Saturday, right? Often shapes how your face is on Monday. Quite interesting. I don't know how true that is. How you spend your Saturday shapes how your face is going to be on a Monday. But advisably so, let me just say, listen, make sure that you spend your Saturday well so that you can have, you know, that glowing face on a Monday. We are making way for the weekend breakfast. Of course, that's going to be at Tapela Taps. He'll be taking you from 6 a.m. this morning until 10 a.m. The number is still 076-260-2815.
2: 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Petrol going up. 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

0: Black Lioness, so just after Matuako, eating up the day for us. Yeah, he's one of our aspirants. Let's enjoy. God bless.
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3D project, you can't fix her. You hit it road, that's human, I live with sister. Come on, man, I can chop a gun resistor. Thinking about you, that I'll fell a gun resistor. She thick, though, you should see how hips are.

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1: The whole thing, this one here is Morafe, right? It's 7 minutes to the hour, 6 o'clock, right here on a UFM in tune with you. It's been nothing but a jam-packed show, you know. It's time for me to love and leave you. Have yourself a fantastic Saturday, man. And remember that me and you, we have, you know, a soul affair tomorrow from 2 to 6. The name of the show is called The Purple Soul Train, as I come in as the second captain of the train. So make sure you don't miss it. That's going to be tomorrow from 2 to 6. And from me to you, it's peace and love.

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1: Your minimum and maximum temperatures this morning: Rustenburg is expected to reach a maximum of 20 degrees Celsius and drop to a minimum of 5. Mahikeng 5 to 21, Klerksdorp 1 to 19, and Pretoria 6 rising to 19. And your top stories at this hour: Moral Regeneration Movement urged eligible voters to register to vote, and SAFA bids farewell to Hugo Bruch. Good morning, I'm Mothapi Modise. The Moral Regeneration Movement in the Northwest urged all eligible citizens to register for the upcoming local government elections this weekend. The voter registration stations across the province will open for the final in-person registration drive today and tomorrow. The movement's provincial convener, Pastor Lisiba Khwele.
2: Participation and meaningful consultation are crucial to establish good governance through ethical leadership, which is a prerequisite for successful developmental local government that will reignite shared inclusive vision to deliver quality services for our communities. Abstention, therefore, is not an option if accountable local government is to be realized. The shift towards accountability should be entrenched through active participation to reset the local government developmental agenda. That is, if the social compact between our municipalities and the electorate is to translate into improved accountability and visible service delivery.
1: Former Justice and Constitutional Development Minister Jeff Radebe believes the government implemented recommendations of the Truth and Reconciliation Commission the best way possible, including overseeing the exhumation of anti-apartheid activists who were unlawfully buried by the apartheid police in 1980s. He detailed his own involvement before the commission set up to probe whether attempts were made to prevent the investigation and prosecution of apartheid-era crimes, Silver Sibiya reports.
3: Radebe cited, among others, exhumations of displaced remains to bring long-awaited closure and dignity to families of victims.
4: The PEPCO 3, Sipho Hashe, Champion Galela, Kaqauli Godolozi, and the COSAS 2, Topsi Mdaga and Sipho Mthimkhulu, which was a very moving ceremony.
3: He also defended his contribution.

0: To anti-corruption measures and claimed credit for the successful prosecution of then ANC Northern Cape Provincial Chairperson John Block.
1: John Block at the time was a very powerful figure in Northern Cape, and some prosecutors were very hesitant to sort of start the process. So as a leader of the NPA, he took the lead of showing that it can be done.
0: Kadebe was South Africa's longest serving cabinet minister, serving from 1994 until 2019 general election. Silver Sibiya, News Note, Newtown.
2: Meanwhile, Kadebe testified that he performed his duties to the best of his ability.
1: If there had been maybe dereliction of duty, I would have taken upon myself to approach the appointing authority, which in this instance is the president, to intervene in order to ensure that it is corrected. But as I say, I cannot recall with specificity as to what actually happened, because this matter happened long ago when I was a Minister of Justice.
2: Hugo Broosch is leaving South African football with his head held high and his final wish of prosperity for the next man in the hot seat. After guiding Bafana Bafana to an unprecedented World Cup knockout stage performance or appearance, the retiring 74-year-old manager bowed out by passing the baton with grace. In his final address, Broosch warmly wished his successor the very best in taking the golden generation further into continental and global tournaments.
3: Bafana Bafana stands at the crossroads. The recent World Cup has once again shown that this team has already taken several steps forwards. To belong to the African elite, it will be necessary for South African players to be given the opportunity to play in higher level competitions. The PSL competition and club managers needs higher standards. The attitude of the players must become more professional in and outside the club. From the bottom of my heart, I hope that things will go well for Bafana Bafana and that the necessary steps will be taken to become even better.
2: A recap of the top story. The Moral Regeneration Movement urged eligible voters to register to vote. That's all for now. I'll be back with the next update at 7. For more, go to

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It's a beautiful Saturday morning listening to your number one radio station, the biggest show in the land of Weekend Breakfast, with myself, Thabela Thembetsa-Mohamotlong. Welcome to it. Thabela Thembetsa-Mohamotlong is the name, and yes, it's going to be a great one today. If you have just joined us right now, thank you for choosing us as your platform of choice this morning. And yes, in the background, those are the beautiful sounds of Beyonce with Cuff It. What a beautiful song. Definitely a beautiful day today. It looks like it's going to be a great month. You know, the 1st of August, or the month of August in its entirety, it's a month where we recognize and celebrate women in South Africa. And speaking of celebrating women, one woman I want to recognize and celebrate right now is Nomsangwenya, who took us at You at Dawn. And now, shout out to her for always bringing up a beautiful show. And now, which woman are you celebrating in your life? This month, we are just celebrating women. I mean, it's a Women's Day every single day. Mara, this month, Reza Show. Because when you remember back in the days, like, bo, 1976, there was that women's march where women were fighting against past laws. And bo meba tsonang le bo Lillian Ngoyi, bo Winnie Mandela, you know, who fought for our freedom. They showed up for us, and here we are today celebrating, commemorating Women's Day, Women's Month, rather. And I say to Dimbogoto Kaofela, good morning, Dumela, Dumela, Dumela, Dumela, and thank you so much for joining us. The world is definitely yours. And now, with the world being yours, it's time for us to celebrate these beautiful sounds of AKA with The World Is Yours. Let's get the show started.

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You're listening to Number One Radio Station. Is of course the Weekend Breakfast on UFM 89.8 to 103.9. And of course, if you're listening to us from your DSTV, thank you. We are of course 842 on your DSTV, and we are also available on the Uconnect app. If you're listening to us from the Uconnect app, thank you so much for listening to the show this morning. As I told you earlier, Reketeka Women. This month, it's a new month. This song you're just listening to in the background, it's beautiful sounds of Sabta. It's Ile Maobane. Literally, a new release. And Ayona Erefola. You know, maybe Dilotse last month, you have to let go of them. This is a new month. It's a new week. Time to start something new. Let go of what didn't work out. Let go of all disappointments. Usimule, like a brand new journey. And now, speaking of a brand new journey, we will be getting into the next hour, and the next hour we'll be having our segment, the two minute noodles, where we will be talking about things that are happening around the world in terms of entertainment. But it is going to be a great show indeed. Make sure that in the next coming hour you participate, because we definitely want to know what you're up to, you know. 0762-260-2815 is the hotline number. We definitely want to know what you're up to. And now, to make sure that this mood, yeah, Women's Month, this mood, yeah, August, is still maintained beautifully. So these are the beautiful sounds of Shekinah. And Yanache Arma, baby, Tamale Brandon Lulu.

0: Coolie Channel live on the radio, listening to your number one radio station is, of course, UFM 89.8 103.9. And yes, beautiful sounds of Coolie Channel. Kimuna Waha, the one and only Lamisi. Yes, we're celebrating women. We're giving a shout out to powerful women, such as Bolamisi Holworthy. And now, who are you giving a shout out to this morning? And speaking of women, Baraki World Girlfriend's Day today. Have you bought that gift? You're probably battling with blankets somewhere and you have not bought the gift. I am, shame on you. Shame on you if you're with someone and also Murakeli gifty. It's a big shame on you. Tell them what the tabs are. Shame on you. Go out there, get the, if you didn't know it was Girlfriend's Day today. Also, okay, let me know whose birthday it is today and how are you spending your birthday if it's your birthday. Give me those birthday shout-outs. Let's give you a shout-out. Maybe that's how you can make up for Girlfriend's Day, where you can actually send through that shout-out to say, hey, happy Girlfriend's Day, happy birthday, live on UFM. And we're going to keep the conversation going, man. It's going to be great conversations coming up in the next hour. Great music. And beyond anything else, trust me, I have a guest that you definitely want to hear from. An amazing guest of note. And now, let's get into the news with Tshogofa Tsolitsiye.
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2: Your minimum and maximum temperatures this morning, Rustenburg is expected to reach maximum of 20 degrees Celsius and drop to a minimum of 5. Mahikeng 5 to 21, Klerksdorp 1 to 19, Pretoria 6 rising to 19. And your top stories at this hour, Moral Regeneration Movement urged eligible voters to register to vote and SAFA bids farewell to Hugo Bruch. Good morning, I'm Matlapi Modise. The Moral Regeneration Movement in the Northwest urged all eligible citizens to register for the upcoming local government elections this weekend. Voter registration stations across the province will open for the final in-person registration drive today and tomorrow. The movement's provincial convener, Pastor Lisiba Khwele.
3: Participation and meaningful consultation are crucial to establish good governance through ethical leadership, which is a prerequisite for successful developmental local government that will reignite shared inclusive vision to deliver quality services for our communities. Abstention, therefore, is not an option if accountable local government is to be realized. The shift towards accountability should be entrenched through active participation to reset the local government developmental agenda. That is, if the social compact between our municipalities and the electorate is to translate into improved accountability and visible service delivery.
2: Former Justice and Constitutional Development Minister Jeff Khadebe believes the government implemented recommendations of the Truth and Reconciliation Commission the best way possible, including overseeing the exhumation of anti-apartheid activists who were unlawfully buried by apartheid security police in the 1980s. He detailed his own involvement before the commission set up to probe whether attempts were made to prevent the investigation and prosecution of apartheid-era crimes. Silva Sibia has the story.
4: Khadebe cited, among others, exhumations of displaced remains to bring long-awaited closure and dignity to families of victims.
5: The PEPCO 3, Sipho Hashe, Champion Galela, Kakauli Godolozi, and the COSAS 2, Topsi Mutaga and Sipho Mthimkhulu, which was a very moving ceremony.
4: He also defended his contribution to anti-corruption measures and claimed credit for the successful prosecution of then ANC Northern Cape Provincial Chairperson John Block.
5: John Block at the time was a very powerful figure in Northern Cape, and some prosecutors were very hesitant to sort of start the process. So as a leader of the NPA, he took the lead of showing that it can be done.
4: Khadebe was sort of

0: America's longest serving cabinet minister, serving from 1994 until 2019 general election. Silver Sibiya, Newsnote, Newtown.
1: Meanwhile, Khadebe testified that he performed his duties to the best of his ability.
2: If there had been maybe dereliction of duty, I would have taken upon myself to approach the appointing authority, which in this instance is the president, to intervene in order to ensure that it is corrected. But as I say, I cannot recall with specificity as to what actually happened, because this matter happened long ago when I was a minister of justice.
1: And lastly, Hugo Broos is leaving South African football with his head held high and a final wish of prosperity for the next man in the hot seat. After guiding Bafana Bafana to an unprecedented World Cup knockout stage appearance, the retiring 74-year-old manager bowed out by passing the baton with grace. In his final address, Broos warmly wished his predecessor the very best in taking this golden generation further into continental and global tournament.
3: Bafana Bafana stands at the crossroads. The recent World Cup has once again shown that this team has already taken several steps forwards. To belong to the African elite, it will be necessary for South African players to be given the opportunity to play in higher-level competitions. The PSL competition and club management needs higher standards. The attitude of the players must become more professional in and outside the club. From the bottom of my heart, I hope that things will go well for Bafana Bafana and that the necessary steps will be taken to become even better.
1: A recap of the top story: Moral Regeneration Movement urged eligible voters to register to vote. That's all for now. I'll be back with the next update at 8.
4: For more, go to newsnote.co.za.

0: 8 minutes past seven. You're listening to Nemat Radio Station. It is, of course, UFM 89.8, 103.9. And the sounds you're hearing in the background, it's Tyler featuring Liquid Dib. Yes, you heard me right. Tyler featuring Liquid Dib. And now, this is a new version of the song. It's mixed. A big shout out to Tyler for this collaboration and taking this iconic song once again globally to the global platforms. And I think it's a great thing to see artists collaborate and for people to remember the people that shaped the past of South Africa and the future of South Africa when it comes to music. I love music, man. It's going to be a great show indeed today, and we will be now getting into our segment today, the 2 Minutes Noodles, where we'll be checking what happened this week in and around the world of entertainment. And now with you being present, we're definitely going to talk about it, dissect it, and have this wonderful conversation. Remember, 0762602815 is the hotline number. And of course, keep the conversation going on all the social media platforms. We definitely want to hear from you. And today, we're still in the spirit of celebrating the 1st of August. It's a new month. Generally, when you are in a new month, you want to celebrate. And now, these are the beautiful sounds of DJ Somebody. Honoring DJ Somebody, Ayep Yep.
1: From Northwest to Gauteng, wherever you're hiding, Nandi Bra is growing and coming near you. 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

0: 8 minutes past the hour, 7 a.m. and you're listening to number one radio station and the biggest breakfast show in the land. It is, of course, the Weekend Breakfast with myself, Tapela Tebs, Wahamutlong. Yes, from 6 to 10, we are together and we'll be doing amazing things. Today is Girlfriend's Day. Flowers are around 180 there. Does it even warrant a gift? We're now into our 2 minute noodles and we'll be just checking what happened this week in and around the world of entertainment. And now, I played you a beautiful song, Tyler featuring Liquidib. And now, this is a collaboration that came through this week through a viral sensation. And a big shout out to Tyler as well. This month, she celebrates the 1 year after the release of Water. Hey, and then Tyler Areshoka giving us amazing news and updates on her SA tour. And over and above, she was telling us about her doll that's coming out. Tyler is on it. Tyler is on it. A big shout out to her. You know, Jazz World and Davido have a new album released by Jazz World. It's called Secret World. Man, Jazz World, go Spotify, go to Apple, that is streaming platforms, is leading with these things. I'm super inspired by this guy, and a big shout out to him. And now I'm looking around as well. I'm like, Asia with the fan as well. Mara, to what extent do fans come on stage when we perform? Hi, yeah, that's it with 2 minute noodles this week.
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in tune with the

What a show this morning. What a banger. What beautiful music it is. We are definitely in tune with you. 89.8 to 103.9. You are indeed listening to your number one radio station. Is, of course, UFM. Kalibitso ke na Thapelo Taps wa gamotlong. And looking at the time, it's 7:37. Now, with all this beautiful music that we're giving you, those are the beautiful sounds of Jazz World, Atamale Davido, right? And let me tell you one thing. Before that, we played Mikasa.

0: And we played Sam Deep, then we played Jaru. Man, I promise, we've got the bang going on today. So I wish you could see how I've been dancing in the studio, because Ratere Mino Monate. And if you agree with me, probably you need to get out of the blankets. You probably need to nod with me right now, because yes, Kwa Chesa, it's beautiful music indeed. 076-260-2815 is the hotline number. We want to know your thoughts this morning, whose birthday it is, and we just want to know, Jorge, did you buy the flowers for Girlfriend's Day? All right, let's hear your voice notes.
1: Morning, morning, morning, Tabs. Morning. Tabelo, my firstborn. 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
0: Good hoy.
1: Ke egi mo kanana ka jeno ho hola le gato la pelo ya ka mathuso nthorwane kompi o dula fijoni ke birthday ya hika di 1 August. We're gonna celebrate her today for the rest of the day. Thank you, Tabs. Enjoy your day.
0: No, thank you. It's sounding like a beautiful Saturday. Homonate. All right, let's hear let's have a look at some of the Facebook comments over here. I'm looking, the Simon Ramosodi, good morning Tabs, in tune with you from Mututuklo at 103.9. A big shout out to you, appreciate you. And there's Freddy, morning Tabs, Remoho, Hufitlela Uchaisa Mo. Hey, thank you so much. Remoho, we are together. And we have Vo Rasta Makumela. We are together from Ngengani, Yatemeli, Ka Jamaica Street. Hey, big shout out to you, that side. And Khernali Sipo Pitro Zondo. Good morning. We are together from Sebukeng. We do melo. Happy Saturday. Thank God for Saturday. A big shout out to you. Thank you for communicating with us, because we are in tune with you. Last one. Renalisiete Mutalepule Mantu, our weekend breakfast. We are together, go Carltonville. My 842 people on DSTV. We truly appreciate you. Thank you so much for reaching out. Man, it is going to be a banger. And I want you to remember, you matter. UFM is about giving great music to you. And while speaking of good music, let me give you DJ Stokey. And now get those blankets down, because Rajaiva, yeah, no. Let's go.

0: 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Love situations. And now, I'm just sitting here thinking, someone is not being posted on Girlfriend's Day. Someone is being, when they post that person, they are closing everyone on the WhatsApp contact. If it's you, let me know. And now, let me hear some of your voice notes, 076-260-2815. Let's hear.
1: 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With you till Chile. Really appreciating the show. Jan Monesa.
0: Shout out to Posh. Shout out to Posh. And yes, there's a comment as well. Let's have a look at a comment on WhatsApp. Tiger Sugar. Good morning, Taps. I'm in tune with you as always. Mrs. UFM. Afeza Latela Purple Heart. We love it so much. Thank you so much for the shout outs. And we're in the spirit of playing beautiful music, man. We're definitely over the moon. And speaking of being over the moon and excited for this brand new month, these are the beautiful sounds of Donald with Over the Moon.
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0: It's 7:59 live on radio, listening to a number on radio station. Tapela Tabs McClung is the name, and yes, the beautiful sounds in the background is Prince KB with Lady Zamar. What a beautiful song. Love it indeed. One thing about music, music is a healing balm. It doesn't matter what you're going through. Once you turn on the sound, especially for us as African people, as people of color, when you listen to a song or when you even sing a song, you definitely get your healing. And that's why we're out here this morning giving you beautiful music, giving you great music and great sounds. So if you agree with me, do a little dance wherever you are, because for sure, I know I brought my A game, man. My playlist or my game, because I knew what you wanted. 076-260-2815 is the hotline number. For now, let's get into the news.
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2: Your minimum and maximum temperatures once more. Rustenburg is expected to reach maximum of 20 degrees Celsius and drop to a minimum of 5. Mahikeng 5 to 21. Klerksdorp 1 to 19. Pretoria 6 to 19. Your top stories at this hour. Voter registration stations open across the country this hour. And Banyana Banyana fought back from 2 goals down to draw against Ivory Coast. Good morning, I'm Mothapi Modise. Authorities in the Northwest have expressed concern about what they believe to be a lack of eagerness about the upcoming local government elections. The province recorded lower than expected voter registration, and the provincial executive used the accelerated service delivery program Tunsalerole in Buikuzo in Lichtenberg to rally eligible voters to take advantage of the final voter registration weekend to register and or update their voter details. Koketso Dikobe has the story.
3: MEC of Community Safety and Transport Management, Vessels Moreng, targeted in particular the youth in his call.
4: Young people, we encourage them to go out in numbers and exercise the right that has been bestowed upon them, which is the right to make sure that they voice their concern, they voice their frustration.
3: Finance MEC Kinwetu Musenuri added her voice to the call, reminding the youth of the importance of influencing the affairs of the country.
5: Your vote matters because then you are part of policy decisions, and we are encouraging young people not to be despondent, but to understand that they play an active role in the democratic system of our country.
3: The IEC in the Northwest has assured the public it is prepared for the upcoming voters registration weekend. News note, Buikuzo, Lichtenberg.
2: IDEC senior investigator Manchara Peshu continued to detail abuse of power and criminality at the unit, including an unlawful investigation of the Political Killings Task Team. Rapesu also told the Madlanga Commission of what he believes to be Minister Senzo Mkunu's vested interest in the clandestine probe into the task team whose purported disbandment triggered a series of inquiries. Kgaogelo Magolego has the story.
6: Rapesu gave an account of how a dominant group led by disgraced former IDEC head Andrea Johnson formed conspiracy theories about the PKTT.
7: It was a complaint to say something like a cover-up or improper investigation. Because I was just browsing, I could just get a sense that was what the complaint was about. The information was trying to say that the PKTT is maybe trying to distort something or to not to investigate those cases properly, something like
8: amongst,
7: that.
8: Amongst others, the Sindiso Magaka murder.
7: That is correct.
6: Like others who resisted the scheming and plotting by Johnson's faction, Rapeshu was victimized. Kgaogelo Magolego, News Note, Johannesburg.
2: Meanwhile, Rapeshu testified that he was marginalized for allegedly tipping off Cedric Nkabinde regarding an active investigation against him.
7: I was being accused of leaking information. So I was informed that I phoned, at that time I was not provided with the name of the person that I was alleged to have phoned, but it was indicated that I phoned a person of interest and informed him about

0: information that is investigated by IDEC.
1: And this was in relation to which matter?
0: It was just allegations put like that.
2: Banyana Banyana head coach Desiree Ellis praised her team's fighting spirit after a dramatic 2-2 draw against Ivory Coast at the 2026 Women's Africa Cup of Nations in Morocco yesterday. Trailing 2-0 at halftime, Banyana fought back with goals from Tembi Katlana and the last-minute equaliser from substitute Hilda Makhaya. Ellis praised the team's mental toughness and refusal to give up after falling behind early.
3: I don't think we started really well. We knew that they were going to sit deep. We knew that they were going to close the central spaces. And at times we played right into the hands. And if you look at the two goals we conceded, we said they were going to transition from there. But we were not smart at times. And we knew that we needed to really win this game. But it shows the fighting spirit of this team. You know, they never give up. We're still in it by, I don't know, by a cotton thread. But we're still in it. You know, other results may have to go our way to be able to make sure that we go to the last game.
2: A recap of the top story. Voter registration stations open across the country this hour. That's all for now. I'll be back with the next update at 9.
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0: 9 minutes past 8, listening to Nambon Radio Station. Beautiful sounds of Black Coffee in the background. Let me tell you, man, Black Coffee has always been Black Coffee, and Black Coffee will always be Black Coffee. Black Coffee will always get us dancing. Welcome to the second hour of our show right here on Nambon Radio Station. Is of course UFM, the biggest breakfast show in the land. The Weekend Breakfast, Tapila Tips, Omatlong is the name. And yes, it's only going to be a great one today. All you have to do is to sit back and relax. But let me say this thing. Let's tell the truth. There's two types of people on a Saturday morning. Huh? There's that one who wakes up, washes the car, and they've done all that they wanted to do by now. Then there's that other one person. Hey, what negotiator? I'm a missy UFM negotiator. When am I getting out of the blankets? It's your choice. It's Saturday. Then, hey, maybe there's a third person who's probably at work. Shout out to you, man. It's one Alina. We've got enough to the second to the third hour of the show, and we're talking all things 2 minute noodles. And in 2 minute noodles, we will be taking you through all the things that have happened in the show. Then, after summing up two minute noodles, we're getting into who said this. Yes, who said this? We'll be playing you a clip, and you will get to guess. So get ready for that. For now, let me hear one of your comments on social media.
1: Letzazile wow,
0: definitely, man. And while on Letzazile wow, it's time for us to get into the nice music. Heavy K, Utamali, Indian Busi, and Nogwazi. Beautiful songs, man.

0: Beautiful sounds of Jay-Z with a beautiful song, Pimpin'. Who? Man, it's live on radio. We've gotten into our segment, Erona. Yeah, who said this? And now, this is a clip here this week. All you have to do is send me a voice note. Let me know who said this.
1: There's only one place you can get short ribs, boss, chuck, brisket, and chicken all in one box. 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

0: definitely a vibe. Listening to beautiful music. It's great music. It's vibey. 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Never get disappointed. It's great things, man. You're listening to UFM. It is, of course, 89.8 to 103.9. Tabula Tabs is the name. And, well, we're going to have a great one. And speaking of great things, we want to know who said this.
1: Utengo makeup sisi, women are ready sisi. Hey bo, come on, unga vumi ukuba mumbi tombo.
0: It's Women's Month. All we want to know is who said this. I want to play it one more time. Who said this?
1: Unga vumi ukuba mumbi. Ilo tombo, ilo sisi. 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Hey bo, come on, unga vumi ukuba mumbi tombo.

0: don't agree with yourself. Oscar, not with you. Khana ka wena. And now we want to know who said this. Let us know on 076-260-2815. 076-260-2815. It is, of course, the hotline number. Let me know who said this. And you can also let us know on social media who said this. But there's also a comment online that I want to give a shout out to. We have Andries Wale Easy. Andries Wale Easy. Yeah. Good morning. I'm in tune with you and I'm loving the music. Wadi Gasa, man. Yes, it's great music, man. I hope you bought the flowers. A big shout out, man. Thank you so much for reaching out to us. We appreciate you, Gajeni. Yes.
1: Hey, Lantombo. Hey, Lantombo. That is Zoto Award. Zoto Award. Yes. Spudama Brigado, Rastenbeck, Azishimata.
0: Spudama Brigado, shout out to you, man. It probably is. It probably not. So let's get the guessing game right. Who said this? Huh? Who said, don't give up on yourself? Fight.
2: Ungafumi ukuba mumbi. Hey, Lantombo. 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Hey bo, come on, unga fumu ukuba mumbi Tombo.
0: Ilwa, unga fumu ukuba mumbi. Let us know who said this. Loving it, man. It's great vibes down here at UFM. We have nothing but great things in store for you. So let me know what your thoughts are. Right now, I want to play a beautiful song that all of us resonate to. It is, of course, the beautiful sounds of Liquid Deep, For the Night.

0: Beautiful sounds of Davido with Jazz World. Man, I'm proud of this man, Jazz World, who has been working really, really hard. I did say earlier, looking at his work on Spotify and other streaming platforms and how hard he's come. A big shout out to you, man. A big, big shout out to you for working with stars like what Davido, being a star yourself. But now, let's get into it. Who said this?
1: Utengo makeup sisi, women red sisi. Hey bo, come on, unga fumu kuba mumbi tumbo.
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1: Bona, this
0: ke
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0: extension
1: Gawe.
0: social Nguve. Thank
1: Shout
0: you.
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1: Okay, a big shout out. We'll be revealing who it is. It probably is Zotrovantu, like somebody said, or it is Bobo. I don't know. The question is, who is it?
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0: 56 minutes in the hour of 8 a.m. And yes, you're listening to your number one radio station. It is, of course, UFM 89.8 to 103.9. If you just woke up, good morning. Thank you so much for choosing us as your platform of choice. And in the background, you were listening to the beautiful music of Jazz World. And yes, we are on top of the hour. We have been saying to you, listen to this clip. Let us know who is on this clip. Now, we're going to play it one more time. We want to know, Kimang Obuamu.
1: Ungafumu kuba mumbi. Ilo tumbo. 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Ilo.
0: The biggest question was, who said this? We played the clip out. A lot of you had a lot of opinions to say concerning this clip. And now, 076-260-2815, this is your last chance to let us know who it is. And now, ladies and gentlemen, UFM family, as we are in tune with you, I'm about to announce who it is. There was a lot of guesses. Some are saying Zodwa Abantu, some are saying it's Bobo. All right. And now, the final reveal moment is here. Yes, yes, ladies and gentlemen, it is Bobo. You guessed it right. Now, Bobo is a South African TikToker who got into influence in 2022. And through this viral video that everyone got to see,

0: as a nation. And I'm really grateful, man. Shout out to Bobo. So don't give up on yourself. If it didn't work out before, this is you dusting yourself up, getting up. Don't look like your problems. It could be a lot of things going on, but don't look like it. Black don't crack, man. You're going to wake up and you're going to wear your confident smile. And yes, well, thank you so much for the competition, Raleboga Bobo, for that funny video. And thank you so much for your participation. And now, last thing. Next segment, we are having our celebrity guest in the studio. And I'm going to reveal who it is. Right now, it's top of the hour. Let's get into the news.
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2: Your temperatures this morning, Rustenburg 5 to 20, Mahikeng 5 to 21, Potchefstroom 4 to 21, and Johannesburg 4 to 18. And your top stories, voter registration stations opened across the country an hour ago, and Banyana Banyana fought back from two goals down to draw against Ivory Coast. Good morning, I'm Mothapi Modise. Authorities in the Northwest have expressed concern about what they believe to be lack of eagerness about the upcoming local government elections. The province recorded lower than expected voter registration, and the provincial executive used the accelerated service delivery program Tuntsalerole in Boikutso and Lichtenburg to rally eligible voters to take the advantage of the final voter registration weekend to register and or update their voter details, Koketso Dikobe reports.
3: MEC of Community Safety and Transport Management, Vessels Moreng, targeted in particular the youth in his call.
4: Young people, we encourage them to go out in numbers and exercise the right that has been bestowed upon them, which is the right to make sure that they voice their concern, they voice their frustration.
3: Finance MEC Kinwetu Musenuri added her voice to the call, reminding the youth of the importance of influencing the affairs of the country.
5: Your vote matters because then you are part of policy decisions, and we are encouraging young people not to be despondent, but to understand that they play an active role in the democratic system of our country.
3: The IEC in the Northwest has assured the public it is prepared for the upcoming voters registration weekend. News Note, Boikutso, Lichtenburg.
2: IDEC senior investigator Manchara Pesu continued to detail abuse of power and criminality at the unit, including an unlawful investigation of the Political Killings Task Team. Rapesu also told the Madlanga Commission of what he believes to be Police Minister Senzo Mkunu's vested interest in the clandestine probe into the task team whose purported disbandment triggered a series of inquiries. Kaukalo Makholego has the story.
6: Rapesu gave an account of how a dominant group led by disgraced former IDEC head Andrea Johnson formed conspiracy theories about the PKTT.
7: It was a complaint to say something like a cover-up or improper investigation. Because I was just browsing, I could just get a sense that was what the complaint was about. The information was trying to say that the PKTT is maybe trying to distort something or to not to investigate those cases properly, something like
8: amongst others, the Sindiso Magaka murder.
7: That is correct.
6: Like others who resisted the scheming and plotting by Johnson's faction, Rapesu was victimized. Kawelo Magolego, News Note, Johannesburg.
2: Meanwhile, Rapesu testified that he was marginalized for allegedly tipping off Cedric Ngabinde regarding an active investigation against him.
7: I was being accused of leaking information. So I was informed that I phoned. At that time, I was not provided with the name of the person that I was alleged to have phoned, but it was indicated that I phoned a person of interest and informed him about information that is investigated by IDEC.
9: And this was in relation to which matter?
7: It was just allegations put like that.
2: And lastly, Banyana Banyana head coach Desiree Ellis praised her team's fighting spirit after a dramatic 2-2 draw against Ivory Coast at the 2026 Women's Africa Cup of Nations in Morocco yesterday. Trailing 2-0 at halftime, Banyana fought back with goals from Tembi Khatlana and the last-minute equalizer from substitute Hilda Makhaila. Ellis praised the team's mental toughness and refusal to give up after

0: falling behind early.
1: I don't think we started really well. We knew that they were going to sit deep. We knew that they were going to close the central spaces. And at times we played right into their hands. And if you look at the two goals we conceded, we said they were going to transition from there. But we were not smart at times. And we knew that we needed to really win this game. But it shows the fighting spirit of this team. You know, they never give up. We're still in it by, I don't know, by a cotton thread. But we're still in it. You know, with other results, now have to go our way to be able to make sure that we go to the last game.
0: A recap of a top story once more. Voter registration stations opened across the country an hour ago. That's all for now. I'll be back with the next update at 10.
2: For more, go to newsnote.co.za.

It's 8 minutes plus nine. You're listening to your number one radio station. It is, of course, UFM. And those are the beautiful sounds of Bon King Umendo. He was in the studio in the previous week. Definitely one of South Africa's fastest rising stars. Hey,

I literally felt like singing along. Well, I was. Yebo, nyavuma, yebo. Yebo, nyavuma, yebo. Well, I'm not doing a good job as he would, but a big shout out to him and the beautiful music. Yes, that's what we are all about, beautiful music. And now, congratulations, you have made it to the last hour of the show. Man, it's the Coffee Corner, where we will be revealing one of your favorite South African celebrities. And now, to give you a heads up, this next one, she starred in a beautiful film that's in cinema now, Sizidoli. Amongst many other things that she has done in the world of film, theater, and across platforms of the entertainment industry. And now, you want to sit back, relax, because it's going to be a great interview. You're definitely going to enjoy this one. 076-260-2815. I definitely also want to know what your thoughts are on the show today and what you're up to. I mean, it's a Saturday. You're drinking coffee. You're probably washing the car. It's beautiful things. And now let me give you great sounds of Tyler Moore.

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It's 9.8 to 103.9. Tap on the tab, someone comes with the name, and yes, you've made it to the final hour of the show. And we promised you an amazing guest. We promised you an actress who has worked really hard for her career. She's an award-winning actress, a producer, a singer, a voiceover artist who has broken barriers, made history, and captivated audiences from South Africa and other big stages. And now, becoming the first African actress to lead the Color Purple. As theater people, hey, the Color Purple, hey. I know. To starring in a new film, DS's Dolly, her journey is nothing short of extraordinary. This morning, we will definitely celebrate and recognize this talent with peppers, this talent that's great.

0: 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For now, let me pay the bills.
1: Very important for you.
2: It's very important.
1: To mwah your mwah. Partner.
2: Very, very important. Work. Please do it every single day. And it was a mba, not mba.
1: Which one?
2: Mwah. Or mwah nyana. Or
1: mwah.
2: Or chika tloho nyana. Or chika hape. Or chika hape. Yo, kia wita. And when I was telling you, Bob, why?
1: I wouldn't have you, Mohaki, I can Mohaki.
2: Haka Lily Milano.
1: Not like that, man.
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0: We are definitely in tune with you, 20 past 9, and yes, it's that time for the great reveal. Ladies and gentlemen, on online with us, we have the one and only. Didn't like no.
4: I hope everyone listening is having an amazing Saturday morning. How are you, Ketapelo?
0: I am good. How are you this morning?
4: I'm good. I really loved your intro.
0: Man.
4: I was like, okay, thank you. Thank you for introducing me so well.
0: Kana o superstar. I mean, you are now...
4: I receive that.
0: You're now starring on Sis Dolly, a movie that was released about a few weeks ago that has taken South African films. And I must say, the marketing of the film on another level. We have not been seeing films, South African original films in cinema, and Sis Dolly has made it into cinema and a successful run of cinema. How do you feel about the progress?
4: I'm just so honored and grateful that South Africans are supporting South African film and cinema.
0: Mm.
4: As you said, Dear Sis Dolly is a story that's not what we regularly see in cinemas and blockbuster movies in South Africa.
0: Mm.
4: Usually, you know, the entertainment aspect of a film is sex, guns, action. And with Dear Sis Dolly, it's really a family film that is feel good and warm. You know, it's warm-hearted. It's a film about Ketiwe, my character, who runs a mental health clinic in Meadowlands, Soweto.
0: Mm.
4: And basically what happens is she runs short of money to continue the clinic, and she sees an opportunity. Her grandmother, played by the iconic veteran Gogo Abigail Kubeka, she spots a advert in Drum magazine that they're looking for the nation's next DS's Dolly. And my character then takes up the opportunity to become the next Sis Dolly. And we, as the audience, watch her through her journey, going through a number of obstacles, learning a lot of life lessons around family, around sisterhood, around love, around what it means to show up as a pillar of the community, as a anchor and a source of refuge for others, and what that means for a person who wants to be in a position of leadership. You often have to fill your own cup before you can become a person who can fill the cups of others.
0: Hey.
4: So there are so many beautiful lessons that we learn through Dear Sis Dolly, and also just paying homage to Drum Magazine turning 75 this year.
0: Mm.
4: It's a really beautiful movie that pays homage to the idea of a Dear Sis Dolly. And I hope people watch the film inspired to have a positive impact in their communities.
0: No, definitely. We can all relate to a DS's Dolly. Maybe not Ronama 2000 like that, because it was DS's Dolly.
4: Yeah, Ronama 2K, I guess so. You guys are used to what?
0: Pen pal. But there was a bit of a pen pal.
4: Therapy, pen pal. Yes. Yeah. Yes.

0: that's what, that's the one we know, pen pal, dear pen pal. So sis Dolly never talked about it. There was a sis Dolly. So I understand, I relate.
1: Like for Batuk who are listening, dear sis Dolly was like Drum Magazine, Drum Magazine's Auntie Agnes. So for those who don't know, Drum Magazine is actually Africa's first black magazine.
0: Aye.
1: It was the first magazine that came out that was supposed to be aspirational and remind black people of our excellence and of the fact that we too have the capacity to live aspirational and inspiring lives. Drum Magazine told our stories. It told the stories of our celebrities and our icons of then. It spoke about black music, black art. So it was really that magazine for black people to pick up and know and have a sense of like value in ourselves. And the fact that it was playing, that it's turning 75 is just such an iconic history, you know. And so I think Dear Sis Dolly really pays homage to that. I remember growing up reading Drum Magazine. Back then, Drum Magazine was packaged in plastics, and you would have to open the plastic up and unseal your Drum Magazine, and you just smell the fresh scent of like magazine, you know. I don't know for those who are from this era if they remember. And you would just turn, and Dear Sis Dolly, you'd see the Dear Sis Dolly columns at the back of the magazine. And every time you would read the dilemmas that, South Africans were sending to the magazine, to Dear Sis Dolly, her responses were always objective. They were always encouraging. She always knew what to say. So, yeah, that's the legacy that this film is speaking back to. It's also speaking back to the legacy of Bokuku Liz Khumalo, who is still alive. It was such an amazing experience to have her at the premiere of Dear Sis Dolly, watching the amazing Standiwe Khoroge kill her role. She played the role of Melody Makaringe in Dear Sis Dolly. And Melody Makaringe is supposed to be a representation of Gugu Liz Khumalo, who was the editor-in-chief of Drum Magazine. It was a huge deal. She was a woman and she was black. The first black female editor-in-chief of a publication.
0: I know.
1: So it was, it was such a moment. It was a true special moment to have her there with us.
0: It is quite beautiful to see such an initiative, a South African story being told in a film, and such a historic moment which you were part of. And I mean, I can imagine 30 years or just 25 years ago, having known Rodlala Sis Dolly one day, it's probably something that you never thought.
1: Yes.
0: But now, I want to just test a few things, right? We just want to get to know you a little bit more. Want to loosen up a little bit more, ne?
1: And now,
0: you are an all-rounder as a talent. You only choose one thing. So, hakiri, kabichi, or tamat, you say tamat. So, it's a quick one, ne? Let's go.
1: Okay.
0: Theater or film?
1: Both.
0: Must choose one.
1: Fine. There's no both. I can't take both.
0: No, you cannot.
1: Are you kidding me?
0: Yeah, I could lie.
1: Oh my God.
0: No,
1: okay, I will say theater. Why? Because it's my roots. That's where I began performing.
0: You're a real actor. Shout out. Singing or acting?
1: No. Oh my goodness. How can you do this?
0: I'm doing it.
1: My whole career is based on getting roles that require me to do both at the same time.
0: You must choose one. You must choose one.
1: Oh my God.
0: Okay.
1: Oh, you're killing me. Okay, but I think acting.
0: Okay.
1: No, singing. Oh my God.
0: I guess both. Coffee or tea?
1: Tea.
0: Early mornings or late nights?
1: Early mornings.
0: Glam on the red carpet or pyjamas at home? This year.
1: I'll be honest, I love going out. Glam on the red carpet.
0: I've seen that. I agree. And now,

0: Okay. I think we're getting somewhere with this. We're now going to ask you quick fire one word answers only, right?
1: Okay, and this time we'll try to keep it quick fire.
0: Yeah, it's quick fire for real. It's quick fire for real. Quick. Now, one word your fans would use to describe you.
1: Glamorous. Unique.
0: Unique. Got you.
1: Yes.
0: Your biggest strength.
1: Wow. I think my resilience.
0: Wow. A role you dream of playing.
1: Wow. Ooh. I don't have a specific role that I dream of playing, but I'm feeling like being part of a musical again. I'm really feeling it. A musical or an action film, that would be really dope.
0: Oh, it's either Broadway. Okay, Kyobon. Yeah, no, Kyahoot. Now, favorite South African actor right now?
1: Okay. There's so many of us that I love, but I have to say Sparky.
0: Okay.
1: I think Katlego Lebogang, she's doing amazing.
0: Uh-huh.
1: I think also Osthandiwe Goroge is such an icon.
0: Mm-hmm.
1: Which other South African actor am I in
0: love
1: with?
0: I thought you were going to say Abigail Kubega.
1: I thought you were going to say Abigail
0: Kubega, but okay. Favorite South African musician right now? One word, quick one.
1: Oh my gosh. I always love Zoe Mudiha. I love her. She's amazing.
0: Shout out to Zoe. One word that defines Women's Month for you.
1: One word that defines Women's Month. Empowerment.
0: Mm. Yeah, no. Definitely empowered by you, man. And now,
1: yes.
0: This is the last one. Ne?
1: Okay.
0: And it's an easy one. It's called Would You Rather. Would you rather perform in front of 50,000 people or mentor young artist who goes out to become South Africa's next global superstar? And
1: Mentor young artists who grow up to become global superstars. Why? Because our creative sector and industry at the moment is in dire need for a sense of sustainability. Mm. And I would love to impart the knowledge that I wish I had known if I was younger, so that the future of our industry can be in better hands. I believe in mentorship so much. I think that it's important to always return and give back. And I believe that if we want to grow sustainability and a great industry, we need to get the youth prepared for it. And we need to prepare them into the kind of leaders that can further grow the industry into bigger heights.
0: No, definitely. Kya hotola. And now, summing up this conversation on your side, who's that one person that when you think about during the cost of the production that comes to your mind right now? One person.
1: During the phase of production.
0: Yes, Oraya, the phase of production.
1: Yes. One person. Oh my gosh. I think of my producers. I think of my director and my producers. Twiggy, my director, actually. She comes to mind. Captain, my captain. I think of her because I'm just inspired at how she managed to weave the story of Dear Sis Dolly with so much integrity and finesse. Like, she's an amazing director, but it's how she managed to keep the soul of the story intact. And I remember our moments on set where she would always encourage me as the lead of the film to never try to be gimmicky, to never try to chase laughter and the audience's, adoration, but rather to tell the truth of who this young woman, Ketiwe, is. And to remember that this story is representing women and a sense of the fact that we have the capacity to achieve our dreams.
0: Definitely. You know? Definitely. We have seen it with you.
1: Yes, it's an empowering movie

0: for women and for young girls in general. So she always reminded me to protect the integrity and the soul of Kitiwe and the film.
1: Thank you so much. Thank you so much for speaking with such love and passion. Thank you so much for choosing to join us this morning and having coffee with myself, Tapela Tabs, on UFM. It's 34 minutes right after 9. And thank you so much, DS's Dolly. Thank you. Until we chat again, I have a song that I'm dedicating to you right now. It's Zulo, Sweeter Success. Have a great one.
0: Thank you.

It's 9:38 right here on UFM. Tabela Tabs, Mutlong is the name. Man, thank you so much for choosing us as your platform of choice this morning. Tis a great Saturday. Beautiful music, great conversations. We are definitely in tune with you. And now, 076-260-2815 is the hotline number. Let us know what you think today about the show and what your plans are for the day. Because our plans here at UFM is to just give you a great show, man, great music, and to remain being your friend. And now, I want to know what some of you think on social media. I'm going to go check it out, Facebook, and of course, Twitter. Let's give a shout out. And then, Rinale Rabachanaki Mpohansi, are we are together from hashtag Muipani. Shout out to you. And then we have Brian Given Walenkosi, are we are together from Pretoria. Thank you so much, Brian, for joining us this morning. We have Solitale, are we are together at 93.5. It's Useng Zone 3. Oh man, thank you so much. Last but not least, I'll also give a shout out to Nomonde Maloi. Good morning, Tapelo. Hashtag Weekend Breakfast. We are together from Saweza, tuning in at 97.30. We appreciate it, man. We are definitely 89.8, 203.9. Thank you so much for interacting with us on all the social media platforms. Great music. Akiso Fates. It's still going to be a great one. Take a chill back. And now, here's Junior Taras with I'm Back.

It's 9:48, listening to number one radio station, the biggest breakfast in the land. It is, of course, the weekend breakfast with myself, Tabela Tebs, and yes, the song that you're listening to right now is Mosaria, Beautiful Moments. Yes, as I'm dancing by myself here, doing the weekend things, and I hope you are too. It's a great weekend indeed. It's the biggest breakfast show in the land. And now keep the comments coming on social media. And guess what? Today we will also be saying goodbye in this hour. Can you believe it? Time flies really fast. Like, we just got here now. I just got in the studio now. Time is already gone. But hey.

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The beautiful sounds of Asha with Confessions Part 2. Hey.

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1: It's 1 minute before 10, and yes, you're listening to your number one radio station. It is the Weekend Breakfast. Thank you so much for joining us today. We did it. Amazing guests. We had different other

0: 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And right now, we're getting into the news. She said, don't you ever
1: show this. I'm too loyal. News on UFM. Dikgalata tsa di temperature ga jana mo Rustenburg di go 14, Mahikeng 15, Potchefstroom le Johannesburg di go 12. 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
2: This campaign is also important in our life as a democratic state in terms of free, fair and regular elections, as well as the resilience of our IEC, the will of the people, and most importantly, the legitimacy of the state. It also comes at an opportune time when we celebrate Women's Month during the month of August. This represents young women and the youth in particular, an opportunity to be heard in matters that affect their lives on a daily basis, including their participation as community representatives at a local government level.
1: Tone ya bosiamisi le tlhabololo ya molaotheo Mamoloko Kubai a re ga a ne a rola tiro jaaka boikuelo ba go rala tlhele seditse bo tsweletse go gola. 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
3: The extent of the crisis exposed under her direct watch leaves no room for her to continue in office. In any functioning democracy, a minister overseeing such a catastrophic failure would have already stepped down. For too long, South African ministers have perfected the art of shifting blame onto officials while pretending ignorance of glaring failures in their departments. This is gross incompetence and a betrayal of trust. True accountability requires consequences at every level of the value chain, from the investigators to the cabinet. Political heads cannot evade responsibility when institutions they oversee collapse into controversy, inefficiency, and allegations of abuse of power.
1: Mookamedi wa tsamaiso ya merero ya IDEC, moatlhodi yo o rotseng tiro Takalani Joseph Raulinga, a rutile go tswelela go dira tiro ya gagwe ntle le go gobelela, le fa e le lesika gongwe a golagane ebile a itsane le bangwe ba boradipolotiki mo nageng. 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
4: Letsampona sometimes where there are political parties, because I am a political animal. I'm a judge, but I'm a political animal. There's nobody who was born in an island. I'm not an island myself. And therefore, I interact with people, but I interact carefully, particularly in view of my recent appointment. And I'll remain impartial. I want to declare that.
1: Mokatisi wa Banyana Banyana Desiree Ellis a rona le tumelo ya gore setlhopha sa gagwe se ganetswe ka penalty mo motshamekong wa bobedi wa WAFCON kgatlhanong le Ivory Coast kwa Morocco maabane. 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
5: I have to look at the footage again, but I thought there was a penalty shout there somewhere. I think there needs to be consistency where that is concerned. We have VAR. I will have to go have a look. I'm not blaming the match officials, but I'm just saying the consistency needs to be there. If there's something, then go have a look. If it's not, then it's not. But I think it shouldn't just be there for show. It shouldn't just be there for show. But like I say, I will have a look, but I'm quite certain that we should have gotten a penalty towards the end. But the fighting spirit that the player showed, I think that shows the Banyana spirit.
1: khanye kwa strong mooring eno ya bolesome ya re mo president wa ANC o solofetse go etelela pele letsholo la go rotloetsa le go ngokela le kokola

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1: Okay. Sekele. Okay. Sekele. Okay. Sekele. Okay. Sekele. Okay.

0: themselves, two DJs and a keyboard player with the number title Segele. Yeah, we're making the circle bigger. It's 10 past 10 o'clock. Well, a couple of, make it 17 past 10 o'clock. First day of a brand new month. Happy winter season. August, you beauty. We welcome you with open arms. Happy Purple Saturday. To you and everyone you consider yours. The play button has been toggled. Welcome to the first shuttle of the old school hangout. If you're tuning in for the first time, it's all in the name. I've got a grand playlist of music that remains a memory. Yes, a fat thank you to Tap of the Taps. He's back again tomorrow. No, next week, Saturday, to handle things for you the best way he knows how. I'm going to need you to keep this number on speed dial 076-260-3815. Mom and Dad, call me Kiara Tlhagane. Go ahead and do the same. Welcome to it.
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0: imagine the song to be the idea of the parents and not really the kids, because at the height of Spanisabone, it was easy to make a plug-in. Son of Chico Twala, along with Twala, Brenda Fassie's little one, Bongani, is also this one, and another young lady whose name isn't really out there, together making New Age, dubbing this one Uyajoa. Happy to be the sound of your Saturday morning going into the afternoon. Kevin already making his presence felt. 076-260-2815.
1: Man, greetings to you and to all the ladies. Hey, come women's man, debatu. Yeah, galala, general special. Now keep the oldies coming. We ready.
0: A big shout out to you, man. It doesn't stop, it only gets better. That number again, 076-260-2815. While you make your presence felt, while you mark that register on that number, I'll spin you some music from Goofy. For now, Tsoraso.
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0: Petrol going up. 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Yeah.
1: But prices are going down at Mnandi Braai. With meals starting from under 4 Tiger, give 40 rand. 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Come to Mnandi Braai at President Boulevard.

Excesha Feregunchani. You know what time it is. I go by name of Fifi Cooper. I'm a talker's one and only hashtag boss lady. You are listening to UFM in June with you. Abash.

0: Hey, what's up everyone? This is Dr. Duda from Mikasa. I just want to say a little something. If you are the brother who takes advantage or abuse women, please do not call me your brother.
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0: Ntse ura le somele bongwe mo UFM di tsa ka motlhapeng modise dumelang bagaetsho. 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
1: ANC Provincial Chairperson Nono Maloi has confidently declared that complete political stability is on the verge of being restored. This breakthrough comes on the heels of decisive, high-level discussions between the party's national leadership and the embattled Mayor Douglas Maimane.
2: Now, this matter is a matter which head office is attending to. The Secretary General, our NEC deployees, the Provincial Secretary, they've had a session with him this past week. So it's as soon as possible, the Secretary General will make the announcement.
1: Party President is expected to encourage eligible local residents to register to vote during the final voters registration weekend. Koketso Dikobe, News Note, Madibeng and Brits.
0: Tone ya bosiamisi le tlhabololo ya molaotheo Mamoloko Kubai a re ga a ne a rola tiro jaaka boikuelo ba gore a latlhele seditsi bo tsweletse go gola. 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
3: The extent of the crisis exposed under her direct watch leaves no room for her to continue in office. In any functioning democracy, a minister overseeing such a catastrophic failure would have already stepped down. For too long, South African ministers have perfected the art of shifting blame onto officials while pretending ignorance of glaring failures in their departments. This is gross incompetence and a betrayal of trust. True accountability requires consequences at every level of the value chain, from the investigators to the cabinet. Political heads cannot evade responsibility when institutions they oversee collapse into controversy, inefficiency, and allegations of abuse of power.
0: Mookamedi wa tsamaiso ya merero ya IDEC, moatlhodi yo rotseng tiro Takalani Joseph Rolinga, a rutile go tswelela go dira tiro ya gagwe ntle le go gobelela. 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
4: Le tsampona sometimes where there are political parties. Because I am a political animal. I'm a judge, but I'm a political animal. There's nobody who was born in an island. I'm not an island myself. And therefore, I interact with people. But I interact carefully, particularly in view of my recent appointment, and I'll remain impartial. I want to declare that.
0: Go bukutlo mokatisi wa banyana banyana Desri Ellis are ona le tumelo ya gore stopa sa gagwe se ganetse ka penalty mo motshamekong wa bobedi wa Wafcon khatlano le Ivory Coast kwa Morocco. 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
5: I have to look at the footage again, but I thought there was a penalty shout there somewhere. I think there needs to be consistency where that is concerned. We have VAR. I will have to go have a look. I'm not blaming the match officials, but I'm just saying the consistency needs to be there. If there's something, then go have a look. If it's not, then it's not. But I think it shouldn't just be there for show. It shouldn't just be there for show. But like I say, I will have a look. But I'm quite certain that we should have gotten a penalty towards the end. But the fighting spirit that the player showed, I think that shows the banyana spirit.
0: Kanye Gostlong Mureng ya le somele bongwe ya re mo president wa ANC o solofetse go etelela pele letsholo la go rotloetsa le go ngokela ANC batlhophi kwa Brits mono Northwest gompieno. Dikalo tse re eno tse di latelang di Mureng ya le somele bobedi.
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0: Yes, we're heeding his call. Don't look any further than the station that's in tune with you. Music from Dennis Edwards. It's a brand new month, and we thank the powers that be for the gift of life. It's a vocal exercise. Re-blomele, hell of the old school way. If you've just lit your radio, you're not lost. This is UFM, your home and mine. From 10 in the morning on a Saturday all the way to 2 p.m., it is the first shuttle of the old school hangout with myself, Kiera Tlhagane. Welcome if you've just tuned in.
1: Good morning, Kiera Tlhagane. Is this show dedicated to me or what? Because, wow. You are playing all my favorites. You are making my day.
0: Love it.
1: I'm in tune with you. I was Sunrise Park. Well, easy. The one and only handsome guy. More was the just.
0: Look at that.
1: Dango. Lovely show as always. Dango. Hashtag the old school hangout. This year.
0: A big shout out to you, Andres Wally Eza. Also got a text that says, "Hi, Kea. I'm enjoying the old school hangout. It's sweet, sweet by she enjoyed that sweet, sweet number by Pet Chang. 076-260-2815. What's going on? Hello.
2: Hi, sister. I'm saying you're panda. That's vanilla. Come on, Kana. Open it. Very good. It's good tonight. I'm feeling it. Hey, I'm about to OP. Here. Oh, the old school here. A crazier. Thank you, my sister, man. Till the last hour, my sister. Love you.
0: Till the very last hour. Big shout out to you. 076-260-3815. You can make your presence felt on that number. On the way, I've got something from TKZ, Mariah Carey, and a song that was sampled into house, a special one from Pat Metheny. Stick around.
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0: It's really one of those songs that don't really sound like they're from here, but it's Loiso, definitely something from home ground. 0762602815, you're tuned into the Old School Hangout with myself, Gea Ratlakhan. Welcome to it. This is you making your presence felt. Good morning, good evening. Yeah, we're going into the afternoon to you and everybody you consider yours. What's going on, Meshack?
1: Hashtag Old School Hangout. Hey. Hey. Ke mo tlhile mphela ntse ke strolela ona ne ke mo mabopane a tse go jela ka tse ba ske ya ke ya.
0: What a good person you are. Everywhere you go, hello, it's near the headset to hello more UFM. You can also do that, and all it takes is getting on your Apple App Store, your Huawei App Gallery, your Play Store, put on the search bar, you connect, download that stuff, register, and let's get interacting. And it doesn't consume a lot of data if you ask me. Kathy, what's going on?
2: Good morning, good morning, good morning, Kia.
0: Hi.
2: It's been long.
0: It has.
2: So, I'm giving you a try today, listening to you
0: to
2: spend this hour, Selena. But I know for sure that I'm not going to be disappointed. Do your thing, baby girl. Love you, Lord.
0: Bye. Look, man, I give you the go-ahead. If I disappoint you today, then I'm more emailing or info@UFM. Your subject head should be, I'm dissatisfied with Gia's performance. Just that. So easy. It's nice to complain sometimes. I'm kidding. Don't do that. 0762603815.

0: If you come from a township that has a song written about it, then you know how iconic that township is. Soweto, yes, Ndofaya, speaking to the station that's in tune with you. So many people on the song, and each of them contributed the best way they knew how. It's UFM, the station that's in tune with you. That number again, 076-260-3815. Kathy, what's going on?
1: You will never disappoint, baby girl. Never, ever. You got it, you got it, you got it. Bono Mote. Omote Mote la Tupa Wanyana. Kautena Tupa. It's a la Tupa.
0: A big shout out to you. Tooks did say, I've got it, flaunted, I will exhibit the skill.
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3: 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In silence, abuse thrives. In action, it ends. 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Our silence protects the abuser. 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

0: ANC provincial chairperson Nono Maloyi has confidently declared that complete political stability is on the verge of being restored. This breakthrough comes on the heels of decisive, high-level discussions between the party's national leadership and the embattled Mayor Douglas Maimane.
1: Now, this matter is a matter which head office is attending to. The Secretary General, our NEC deployees, the provincial secretary, they've had a session with him this past week. So it's as soon as possible, the Secretary General will make the announcement.
0: Party President is expected to encourage eligible local residents to register to vote during the final voters registration weekend. Weketso Digobe, News Note, Madibeng and Brits.
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4: As we commemorate the Platinum Jubilee and the launch of the 2026 Women's Month, the question is no longer whether women can change the course of history. The women of 1956 settled that question forever. The question is whether we will be bold enough to build upon their legacy, whether we will transform courage into capital, whether we will convert resilience into enterprise, whether we will turn empowerment into economic power. The launch of Women's Month through the Empower Her Trade Fair sets the stage for women to respond decisively to the questions posed above.
2: Mokatisi wa setlhopha sa kgwele ya dinao sa Kruger United e tshamekang le setlhopha sa Kaizer Chiefs mo motshamekong wa Pula Madiboga wa setlha se sešwa sa kgwele ya dinao ya PSL a re ba na le tsholofelo ya gore ba tla tokafatsa tshameko ya bone fa setlhopha seo se ntse se tsweletse. 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
5: I think a yes, a big yes, because it has a lot of advantages when you look at it. Exciting fixture for both the supporters. They've been longing for something like this. I think they've only had TS Galaxy in our province to bring in football, but also a good opportunity for the boys to also showcase their talent. I think it's a good platform, and getting achieves at the time where the coaches have not yet settled as well. I think it's sort of a perfect situation. Hopefully it goes our way.
2: Kanye Gostrong Mooring eno ya lesomele bobedi ya re monastilo wa ANC mono Northwest Nono Maloyi a re o dumela fa go tla nna le itsetsepelo ya sepolotiki kwa masepaleng wa selegae wa Madibeng kwa Brits. 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
3: Yes, I'm part of that ensemble, Midday Boost with Michelle and Gia Ratlahani. Put it on paper, 076-260-3815. Let's play some of your voice notes. Maftan is in the house. Ziras is also

0: sharing space. Dawu, what's going on? Pretoria. 0762602815.
1: What up, the beautiful one? Yeah, that's a hand.
0: Okay, who's it?
1: In some more divine operates. Kalaga sa utwar, man. I hope you are good. Bona ko tshela ka tsebe. As always, next out for market plan. Thank you. Good relates, man. Come on, press it more. Get leader, man. Kia. Have a lovely, lovely Saturday till the end. I guess. Rabba Wood. Four.
0: A big shout out to you, no Kimonat. Kimonat Jaka Mashia TD. Oteng, it's been a while, Ozagay.
2: Do me like your mother Ratlakane. Saturday will never be the same. Did the old school hang out with Kia Ratlakane and us? Bona we tell you, Kore, Terekaguano, Ripusha Hamna to show you, I am an Camino Manati, Mino Amalo Baratarola. I. You on Shapa Dindong. I am an Kabaka Pinering Abu Dion Siri. On Siri, I am an. Oh, I want to hear. I tell you to listen to another music. You're awesome. We are like with the people that tango.
0: Shout out to you, man. If you want to make your presence felt, that number again 0762 603 815. This one is for the house lovers. Love me, squad.

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1: 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That thing happened. That magic happened and was captured on tape. But it happened that night.

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2: 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We're in the group of things. 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One more hour and then we make way for the sexy Chubby Ninja. 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
1: Shorty, awakwa monama. 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
0: Yara, you got it wrong. It's Kiamokhetsi Victoria Ratlhakane.
1: Sisters, Shapore mo. 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Aga utlo re ga di kiss kiss war suna wena. Ro suna ga music.
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0: Shout out to you, Stuta. Mondays to Saturday, he's on duty, listener duty, that is. Carol.
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3: We love you, Kia.
0: Oh, I love you right back, you and your little echo.
4: Hi, Kia. I'm going to show you from a tsunami. I'm going to show you from a tsunami. I'm going to show you from a tsunami. I'm going to show you from a tsunami. I'm going to show you from a tsunami. I'm going to show you from a tsunami. I'm going to show you from a tsunami. I'm going to show you from a tsunami.
0: Oh, la misha.
5: Come here. Oh, Kia, thank you for this song. I'll do almost anything. Oh, to get back to that night. Oh, Agia, you made my day.
6: I miss you.
0: Oh. Let me continue making the day. It's Fury Freaks, Charles Webster remix of Soothe.

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0: last bulletin of the day, Motlhabing is going to be saying bye-bye, and then we can take over the last hour of the old school hangout. On the other side of the news, I've got music from Scheme, All Stars, and Glenn Lou. 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
2: As we commemorate the Platinum Jubilee and the launch of the 2026 Women's Month, the question is no longer whether women can change the course of history. The women of 1956 settled that question forever. The question is whether we will be bold enough to build upon their legacy, whether we will transform courage into capital, whether we will convert resilience into enterprise, whether we'll turn empowerment into economic power. The launch of Women's Month through the Empower Her Trade Fair sets the stage for women to respond decisively to the questions posed above.
0: Mokatiso wa setlhopha se se magorogo mašwa mo PSL sa Kruger United, Abraham Mongoya, a re ba ipaakanyeditse motshameko wa Pula Madibogo kgatlhanong le Kaizer Chiefs maitsiboano kwa Mbombela Stadium. 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
3: I think a big yes, because it has a lot of advantages when you look at it. Exciting fixture for both the supporters. They've been longing for something like this. I think they've only had TS Galaxy in our province to bring in football, but also a good opportunity for the boys to also showcase their talent. I think it's a good platform, and getting achieves at the time where the coaches have not yet settled as well. I think it's a sort of a perfect situation. Hopefully it goes our way.
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0: Village McGill, what's going on? 076-260-3815. Let's play some of your voice notes.
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0: What's your game?
1: Ha, kya le nagadilo. 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I am back, back, back, back. I'm back. Yo, ki shupulukhile. Bona ene, itzuri music wa gagone. Ung suda, soothing, soothing, soothing. Bona. Yo. Thank you, baby girl. Thank you. Love you always.
0: I love you. Love you right back. More music on the way. Stick around for some revolution.
2: 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A child's first day at school. A first job. A dream business. A first drive. For 25 years, blood donors have made these moments possible. In just 30 minutes, give someone another tomorrow. Be the lifeline. Give blood. Give it tomorrow. The South African National Blood Service.
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0: I know the volume is loud on your speaker. Well, granted, it's a good song. Such a classic, if you ask me. Ifefe Iku, in case your Shazam is not working. This one is called Mirror Dance on the station that's in tune with you. In no time, I'll be seated across Jomo, the sexy chubby ninja, and he will be bringing us into the show, letting us know what it is we can expect on the second shuttle of the old school hangouts.
1: In the fire, in the fire. Oh, yeah, in the fire. Oh, local is lekker. Ke ya ratlhagane yona e lekker local itlhe. Yo, ke itumetse tlhe. 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
0: I hope you're keeping warm. Wena Rebecca 0762602815. Remoto.
2: Ah, dumela dumela my sister.
0: Ape baba.
2: Yo, bona we. Ah, you are saying me on Azan Yardis disappointed. Never. I get up time to love what the result.
0: You can never put the word disappointment and UFM in the same sentence. Wow, that's such an abomination. Here's more music before we talk to Jomo.

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Right.

0: Third last song on my playlist before I make way for Jomo, the sexy chubby ninja. We sit down and chat to him to find out what it is he's got prepared for the second shuttle of the old school hangout after the stick around.
1: From Northwest to Gauteng, wherever you're hiding, Nandi Bra is growing and coming near you. Now serving flavor at President Boulevard in Rustenburg, in Gauteng, Westgate Mall, Newtown Junction, and next, Rondebult Mall and Nerato Mall, both opening soon.
0: The old school hangouts. Let's find out, Jomo.
2: Hey, how you doing, Kia?
0: It's been a while. You and I haven't conversed yet.
2: Yeah, we haven't spoken in a while. You know, we know where we meet, so it's all right, Kia. How? Why are you acting like?
0: Are you saying during the week there are a lot of obstructions?
2: No, there's not a lot of. Actually, there is an obstruction that is very massive during the week. Aye, man. It's nice when we speak like this over the weekend. How you doing, Kia?
0: Ah, soft boy. Otherwise,
2: Very soft. Hey, I saw your socials. I'm like, hey, yay! No, the streets are really coming nicely. Hey, I can't wait for tonight.
0: No, it's not tonight. It's right after the show.
2: Yeah, Mara, it's I can read the night is the one that's much nicer. Okay? I can't think. When are you not used to the streets? All right, definitely. So listen, I'm going to be holding it down on the second edition of the Old School Hangout. We definitely are doing the sing-along. And who are we talking about in the first hour of the show? And otherwise, we have a lot of music that's coming your way. Kia, I already hear you trying to play some of my songs. What are you doing? How's the playlist looking?
0: No. It's actually my song. I wanted to speak to you first. I wanted to give you that honor.
2: All right.
0: Because
2: now the show, you know, the soft spot. It's fine, Kia. You can take the song and every other song that you want on my whole playlist. Take the whole playlist, Kia. Shout out.
0: I'll do that, man. Thank you, Jomo. We'll be tuning in. Enjoy the rest of your day, my dog.

Sabrayaka. If you wanna interact with me on a personal level, head on to the social media platforms. Put on the search bar, Kiera Tahani, Kia Mohazura Tahani, Omonte Hello Tahan, we do her again. I leave you with this song. Jokes, but my care. Otherwise, go have fun, go enjoy the rest of your Saturday. We meet again on Monday between 12 and 3 on the Midday Boost. Bye.

I am so good. I am so good. I am so good. I am so good. I am so good. I am so good. I am so good. I am so good. I am so good. I am so good. I am so good. I am so good. I am so good. I am so good. I am so good. I am so good. I am so good. I am so good. I am so good. I am so good. I am so good. I am so good. I am so good. I am so good. I am so good. I am so good. I am so good. I am so good. I am so good. I am so good. I am so good. I am so good. I am so good. I am so good. I am so good. I am so good. I am so good. I am so good. I am so good. I am so good. I am so good. I am so good. I am so good. I am so good. I am so good. I am so good. I am so good. I am so good. I am so good. I am so good. I am so good. I am so good. I am so good. I am so good. I am so good. I am so good. I am so good. I am so good. I am so good. I am so good. I am so good. I am so good. I am so good. I am so good. I am so good. I am so good. I am so good. I am so good. I am so good. I am so good. I am so good. I am so good. I am so good. I am so good. I am so good. I am so

magic.

If you're going to be asking to go to a party, please make sure that you are ready to deal with the tamrafota or what's going to come after that party. Especially if you're going to have a lot of fun, right? It's music coming from South African Kwaito group. They're called the Tribe. Kopoyo party. Well, you don't need to ask to go to any party because the party already started at 10 o'clock with Kea Ratlakhani on the first edition of the Old School Hangout. Right now, the party actually continues right here on the second edition of this Old School Hangout. By the way, Kalibitso Kenakatlakho Monama, a.k.a. Jomo the Chubby Sexy Ninja. Thank you, far too kind. Could have been doing anything else that you could want to do on a Saturday like this, but you chose this station, right? Well, I want to send a big thank you and a shout out to the beautiful, always so lovely, Kea Ratlakhani. Whatever I was talking about her looks, please make sure you go to her socials so you can see what I'm talking about. Anyway, it's 14:11. Well, we're going to be taking you to 6 o'clock. Hamona Tijuang at 0762602815. That's where you can let me know today. What's keeping you busy? Maybe you decided, or you know what? No, man, I'm not going to go to the car wash today. Car wash will, it's on Droya. I'm going to wash this car myself. And you know what? I'm going to switch on the radio while I'm doing that. Also, let me know what your frequency says. You can do as simple as that. But in the meantime, make sure that you let everyone know Jomo Chubby Sexy Ninja is on the radio. In just a bit, we're also going to be getting into who are we talking about. If you know, you know, right?

0: music coming from the one and only Aaliyah. It's a beautiful jam. It's called Back and Forth. This one taking it back to 1994. Ne? You can give me Back and Forth, which was taken from Age Ain't Nothing But a Number. Ne? But you can never ever match this song that comes from Aaliyah. Like every time I hear this song, I'm just like, oh man, it's about to happen again. Listen, it's 1421. You're on UFM 89.8. We're taking you to the time, 6 o'clock. You can hear the song, right? Anyway, we're getting into guess who this is. Today's person is a really, really amazing person. And we're going to be getting into some of those guesses in just a bit. She's a South African vocalist. And in the month of August, we're going to be guessing female artists only, man. We come back with that in just a bit.
1: 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Take me back to that moment. 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
1: All right, so let's quickly just give you some of those clues. So it's very simple, man. This person has been a very iconic South African vocalist. She's responsible for some of the biggest songs that we know. There's no way you can have a wedding and not really play a song from this person. Well, she's not alone, but we're profiling her. So, you know, some of the clues that come with this lady, an amazing lady. She studied music business and is also qualified as a paralegal practitioner. She also earned a Bachelor of Arts in Education from the University in Northwest University. She is originally, and this one is a giveaway. It's a definite giveaway. It's yours, like, bona. I already told you who this person is. She's born in Buikutso, Lichtenberg. Does it ring a bell? Am I right? Am I wrong? Let me know. Who are we talking about?

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0: I don't even know what they say here, but it's a dope tune. Gotta dry out, she go. Ah, man, it's music taking us to the time, 1442. 2001 is when this one came out. The name of the group is Bongo Muffin. The Way Kunga Corner is the name of this one. It's legendary music, and this one is the fourth song that came through from our four play. We first started it off with a song by DJ Zboo. It's called Loving You. Coolio would see you when you get there also came up. If you were thinking Motokebule Langayena is Barikimang Tandiswa Mazwai, well, you got it wrong. The person I'm talking about is a part of a group, but she's not Tandiswa Mazwai. So we've done King Ta before. Today we're doing a different lady. We're going to be doing ladies throughout the month of August. We're guessing who this is with some of the clues that I'm going to be giving you. So by the way, their debut album sold over 350,000 copies when it came out. The biggest clue is the fact that he's from Lichtenberg. Yes. Lichtenberg. I'm not this wrong. He's from here. Literally. In a village or a township called Buikutso. Do you know who this person is? Also, I know. No, let me leave the drama out of it. Let me not talk about the drama because we're celebrating her, right? Yes. Hey, you see, I also gave it away because there's drama. Anyway, she's part of a South African Afropop group, which is self-titled album. It was actually the one that sold a lot of copies. Also, this one is a dead giveaway. She was also on television as a regional choir master from Zanzi Magic's Clash of the Choir. It's a giveaway, ne? You know who I'm talking about, right? Send me the name and your guesses.
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4: 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My name is Nelson Kesa, and I'm a human rights defender. 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Young girls are hoping. 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
7: 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I always been wanting a girl like you. Fine, love. Can I get your number?

0: music that comes from the year 2002. It's music from Steve Bug. It's called You Make Me Feel. It's taking us to the time 14:58. I want to know from your side, where exactly are you finding us from? We're actually wrapping it up in terms of your comments. I asked you early on if you know who I'm talking about based on these facts. Something else, in 2025, she became, or rather, she announced her first ever one-woman theater show, giving fans a more personal performance while exploring Afro soul as well as rock influences. She's also went on to say, "Orkena nangwalang this group musical hotly." Also, she's the one that actually, I don't know, getlarang natabelits on all the songs, right? Yes. Yes, so her name is you who's telling me. You must tell me the name. I can't tell you the name, right? 0762602815. Let me take yours.
1: I'm Jomana.
0: Excellent. I'm Jomana.
1: Kwamogetse bra. Ke utla o hisa lekubu.
0: Oh yeah.
1: A Sepana na lwena kha lekthimbeke ka bra.
0: Next.
1: Thank you, Jomana.
0: Thank you, Sepan.
2: Eh, le khola ka khona, bua ka tsidi wa malaika, tsidi wa malaika, tsiri tsiri.
0: Oh yeah.
2: Tsidi wa malaika, bua le tibele mogosi wa Mafikeng.
0: Thank you so much, Tumelo in Mafikeng. I see one from Tebogo who says, "Hi Jomo. You're talking about our home girl Tidi Mholo from Malaika Group. Oh, umublele re morata thata thata thata matla thata baro rata thata Tidi Mholo." Well, if you were guessing Tidi Mholo, yes, you're right. We are talking about Matsidiso Florence Mholo, who was born and raised in Lichtenberg. She rose to fame as the unmistakably leader lead vocalist of Malaika. And of course, man, she's gone on to give us timeless hits, Saltswana Lee, Tubopo, Destiny, as well as Bonga Bazali. What a beautiful lady, man. I hope one day I get a chance to, you know, sit down and, you know, have an interview with her. Anyway, it's 3 o'clock on the dot, so welcome to the second hour of the show. We are singing now.
3: What we gonna do right here is go back. Way back. Way back. Groove the

0: Unati. It's called You Are Divine. It's music coming from 2003. This one is featured as part of the album Yeah, Gazlam 2. Remember Gazlam? The youth, the SABC youth drama. Yes, it was featured as part of the soundtrack there. In fact, she contributed two songs to that album. She contributed a song with Zola, which is called Sanolam, as well as You Are Divine. That is music that's taking us right into 1511. You are on UFM 89.8. Thank you so much to you for choosing this station. And also, thank you so much to all the messages that are coming in. I see one. Good afternoon, Katlego Monama. Are Jomo, kinaloena on channel 842, my brother. Kintate Busakwe in Joburton Extension 24. Danko, nice music as always. You're more than welcome to also just mark the register. Well, I'm introducing the song that we're going to be singing together. Hey, I love the song. I love it with all my heart. Thank you so much, Bramoche. You know what? You know your music, you know your people, because you definitely got it right. So today's sing-along, it's going back to a classic album. The album name is called Omang Reloaded. You know who I'm talking about, right? This is one of the songs that introduced me to this gentleman. At a very young age, man, I got so excited when I saw someone as big as him on television and also hearing music from him, right? It's amazing. So if OECD lyrics up in here, I need you to send me your voice note. 076-260-2815. This is how we start today's one. Man, taking it back in time. Omang Reloaded. If you know the lyrics of this one, Are
1: Rewete.
0: Rewete. Gitsi. Rewete. Round and round. I want you and I to sing the song together. 076-260-2815. I don't know the lyrics, but I know the ad-libbing and everything else. 076-260-2815. That's the song that we're singing together today. Otherwise, it's 1512. More music coming your way. Dumel.

0: Listen, we're singing this song together. We're singing Tubopo from Tubopo. We're singing this one. 0762602815. I want you to recite the lyrics of one of the biggest songs to ever come out of Umang Reloaded, an album by Hip Hop Pantsola, Jabula and Itsambo. Maybe you know the chorus of this one. And the more tswaka, ho kar tswaka tswaka fela, then it means waropa. Because we want the lyrics, not the chorus. Alright, send me yours, 0762602815.
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0: Oh yeah, Madlera is in the building. Maybe you're out in Mucktown. You're finding us on 91.8 ring frequency morning. Eh? Liring likubu. 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Or maybe you are just tuning in on the DSTV 842. Listen, I hope Aukwe Lolo Wani, you know? I mean, you can't be this person that doesn't share nice things, eh? Why you are like this? Because you must tell everyone, like you, if no one is wanting to listen with you, when I raise a volume kodimo, just take the volume up, right?
4: Sampana le kenya di gym dress. Oh, by taking haritu ba ba makai ba pila ba ba matlo ko fetse.
0: Ah, man.
4: Kula mnati.
0: Yeah.
4: Oh, German. Ai.
0: Thank you so much for that one. Out Mavis is going back in time, right? Remembering all the people that you used to wear Jim Dangare with. Jim Dangare kana giving. Yeah, Out Mavis. But a two ball for Yanga. Thank you so much. It's a message from Deb. I see another one. Let's take this one.
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0: Riperile.
5: Now, UFM is the best of both worlds. Divona Butaka. Next week, weekend, I get to call him Popo. It's a king. I get to connect him like that. UFM Connect. Yeah, next week I'll be coming live from Kogiane. Ke a bolela tshomi ya ka. Yeah, no, ke a leboga abotaka ne. I know o betha tsona. Ke 014 Mr. Hlengane parte krale danki.
0: Thank you so much Mr. Hlengane. What I like about you is that wherever you go UFM is amalwena. Le nna re tsa malwena o bona like we together. It's all about togetherness. We are there in the corner. What's happening?

0: Thank you, Jomo.
1: Oh,
0: thank
1: yeah?
0: you, Jomo.
1: Shout out, my brother.
0: Olo, olo, my guy. Olo, olo. 103.9, kamo vila vila kamo, eh. The one and only, my senior, my sheikh. Yo.
1: All right, you see, we are in Bela Bela, so you there in Khanyisa, we also

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1: Good afternoon to you, Mjomane, your producer, and to all the listeners of UFM. Mjomane, I just feel like sending a message across. Before UFM was established, it used to be Northwest FM, but there was this particular radio station that I felt in love with by then. And after Northwest was...
0: Yo, my brother, we appreciate it. I'll play the rest of it. I quickly gotta do this, though. Thank you so much to every single one of you that's sending us messages.
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It's 15:52. I want to send a shout out to every single one of you, man, especially when, you know, you go out of your way to make sure that, you know, everyone else actually gets to listen to the radio with you. You know, you go so crazy. You're like, ah, man, there's absolutely no way in which I'm going to be the only one that listens to this station, right? 0762602815. We are doing the sing-along in this hour of the show. Pinere opelanga chenu. It's a song that takes it back to the album called Omang Reloaded. WHP, Hip Hop Pantsola. The name of the song is called Tswaka. If you know the lyrics of this song, you know, if you're a true lyricist,

0: I want you to come to the front. 0762602815. Oh yeah, I know. You know me. I always listen to everything like that.
1: Everywhere.
0: You just need to literally tell them that UFM is on fire. By the way, you definitely got to let me know what your frequency is. If you're out in Maclera, 97.0 is what you're finding us on. This is the song we're singing together. Jabba Man Tuss Man, I think that's my line. Jabba Man Tuss Man, Dimitri. Ah, Kiwete. 0762602815. Do you know the lyrics to this one? Hip Hop Pansula.
2: Okay, got it.
0: Round and round and round. I want someone that will give me that first verse that Hip Hop Pansula hits. I want you to be the person that will do it for me. 0762602815. It's as simple as that. Send me yours.
3: Being a man is not about fists. True masculinity is in the strength to uplift, not to harm. 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

0: singer, you know, instrument player. He's taking us through the time, 1559. Woman got a right to be. The song was created. She's got a right to be. Back in 1996, man, woman got a right to be, man. You know, that is, this was a Don't Call Me Brother back then. You know how you know Don't Call Me Brother? Yeah, this was the Don't Call Me Brother in 1996. By the way, he actually was also responsible for working with Lebo M. When they released this specific song, which was on the album Woman Right, Got a Right to Be, he was also working with Lebo M on The Lion King. Composing music for that and also arranging music for The Lion King internationally, by the way. Anyway, it's music taking us to that third hour of the show. Listen, I want you to sing with me, ne? And I know, hore, when it comes to Motswako, Khona lo mongwe, Nalena, we're not on the same level because they're on a much bigger level than I am. And they know the lyrics. And so, you know, sometimes you gotta do a little bit of research, right? Go in there and try to get the lyrics as best as you can. Dimitri. Barry. Ultra. Now who's got? Yeah? Let's go. 076-260-2815. That's the song we're singing together. It came out back in 2004. It's part of our sing-along, Rira Choir. I don't know what the name of this choir is, but... Well, you know, I don't know, maybe it's the hangout choir, or I don't know, 076-260-2815. We come back with more music.
1: 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The groove that

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1: I'm on that defense.

0: Facebook page. Remember that you can also take us wherever you're going to go in the world by simply downloading the Uconnect app. It's as simple as that, so that there's no interruption in your streaming. Also, I'd like to get into what you're doing and what you're getting up to this afternoon. What's keeping you busy?
1: David Piri kafa mata go tla ka tsebe ga ba reka kafa re ja tshidi mataka o fa energy mana go tshwere monna teng man bona we simulate bontle ke re made ke wena wa jaefa kuzi dango masana ka pakwa le easy in tune with you.
0: Thank you so much wale easy ba re monna ke tsipi so that later khonor next year wa bon you know you just balance the equation. What easy got CP later on. And then Khotman Abuwa Obutsar. No, man. We come back to take some of your songs, or rather some of the lyrics that you are giving back to me. 076-260-2815. HHP Tswaka. If you know the lyrics, you're more than welcome to actually send us a voice note.

0: Let me tell you, man, it's definitely a hit song. DJ Cleo, funk you up. Am I the only one that when I hear certain songs, ne, regular would sing, ne? I have a vision of Pina Ehor Ezalago Kai. Like, you know when this song came up, ne? Kibona Dusty, Kibona Di Crazy, Kibona Rockporto, Kibona Sporty, you know, like, yo, and I see a lot of dust, by the way. Am I the only one? There's certain songs when they come up on the radio, you're just like, hey, oh, nah. You know, you can already see the scene where the song definitely will play. At 0762602815, we are singing together a legendary song, Omang, Reloaded. Yes, HP's Tswaka. If you know the lyrics, looking forward to hearing from you.
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0: 2005 is when it came out. Legendary, nostalgic, deep house, Quiet Grooves, right here on UFM 89.8. And then before that one, Rufile Pina, that started it all off, which was a song by Fairy Freaks, which is called All Over the World. A beautiful song that definitely features the Terra Diva. All over the world. Reminds me of 2011. Yeah, what a time, right? Then after that, we gave you a song by Spikiri, Money Talks, 2007. Don Father, King Don Father of Kwaito Music, from his album called Habashwe Spinyako. As well as Izinyoka Tebelele 2005. It is music that's taking us to that big song. WHP Tswaka is coming up in just a bit. And so I'm going to be playing some of your voice notes that you're sending me. Shout out to Grootman. Listen, all right? What better way to kind of get these lyrics, you know, from someone that knows how to put lyric on paper, paper on lyric, you know?
1: Now, who's got the beat dick? They need gig, it can only be the first kick, test man. The sweet chicks, the deep licks, it can only be the sick guys, man. Snacks over them bars, don't care. Well, to your niggas in your cars, right here. Jabba man has got the bomb in your hands. Please try to honor this man, Peck, because I got the whole crap playing. Rap DJ, Nangale Banyana Jose.
0: Oh, no, no.
1: That's right, Jabba man spray them. In the light, he's staying. Bajo Tape like a ballet staying. Everybody saying, at the party trying to be in your own boat.
0: Hello.
1: I got the whole crowd shaking. Now, which one of y'all would I be taking to the level of that?
0: Tzaka, tzwa, tzwaka, tzwaka.
1: Kala,
0: Jabba
1: Man writes. Lection.
0: Shout out, Lection in the building. Hey, where's the thing that I'm looking for so badly, man? Listen, that's exactly how you wrap it up in terms of the sing-along. Thank you so much to Lection for giving us that, man. Oh, right in time, right? That's the song that we're singing along to. Thank you so much to you for choosing the station. Let's get into it.
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0: There's the song itself. Thank you so much for singing with me in the last hour or so. We get into that last hour of the show with a very interesting topic. Let's go.

0: from Greasy Bone. It's called Real Love.
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4: This weekend, we're busy. We're back to the street, back to work. Is that one of sleeping outside the house?
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0: from the soul providers Rise featuring Michelle Shellers. Music taking us to 1659. When we come back, we have a really interesting chat. We're going to have phone numbers. Yes, the old and the new.
1: Do right here is go back. Way back. Way back.

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1: Chapa namba mjomani.

It's All About Love. 2008 is when this one came out. The EP is called Big Love. Listen, man, it's music that's taking us to the time, 17:10. We are within that last hour of the show. So listen, we have a brief chat we're going to have. So just the other day, I was giving someone my number, all right? So they're like, oh, we're cool. I'm giving you my number. Let's rock this thing. And then he's like, yo, man, your number is really easy. I'm like, this is exactly why I've kept my number for all this time. You know, because my number is 071, and then there's a 071 again. And then I can't give you the rest of it, obviously. But it's a very easy number. I always say to people, it's a personalized one. So I want to know from your side, very simply and very easy, have you had the same number for all of these years? Or are you someone that actually gets a new number from time to time? What's the longest that you've kept the same number for? Because I see a lot of people have a problem with people changing numbers all this time, right? 0762602815, that's where you can indulge me. Otherwise, there's something I'm looking forward to. It's again. It's summer, man. I'm looking forward so much to summer. I really just want summer to be here. Let's skip everything. Honali, autumn, honali, anything else that's in between. Let's just skip it and go straight to summer. Because, wow, really. It's 1711 UFM. It's called the Old School Hangout. Jumet.

0: Engwayo.
1: Yeah, South A. Reago. Petrol going up. Food going up. Yeah.
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0: Makwale, Batisita Mola, they are doing their readings, study card.
1: But getting tarot.
2: So every culture has this thing or by loot check.
0: Oh, not money. Makwale, whenever thing. For
3: Fanny, the customer, baby, has Nika slappy. Can you please look into my things? Must I find Jacobos?
0: I agree more. I agree more.
4: Poso ga ke go ba sene o ithatela bomme ba batho ba bantsho ene le bona ba concern so gore go ba se ke fedile hand.
1: I agree more.
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1: I agree more. Yes. It's 17:21 and so we're taking some of your voice notes. We're trying to find out from you. I mean, cell phone numbers are very important. I remember back in the days, I used to know number ya OTV. Nigenyaga every day, all day, every day. These days, a lot of people seem to change numbers all the time. I mean, you get a new phone, you get a new network, new SIM card because you upgraded or something. Others have kept the same number for about 10, 15, 20 years because it's linked to work, sometimes banking, sometimes it's your WhatsApp, you know. Maybe sometimes it's just a number that everyone knows. How long have you had that number? How long? What's the longest that you've had that number for? But have you had this number for all this time? I also want the history of, like, I'm pretty sure you've had times where you're like, I'm going to do a SIM swap. I can't lose this number. Here's a compliment to Grotman Laka. Let's share.
6: Last. Even the voice. Lexion, big up to you, my brother. And I know who you are.
1: Yeah.
6: I know.
1: Thank you so much, brother. You know what, my brother, you deserve it.
7: That man a beer.
1: Yeah.
7: You deserve it.

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1: Thank you so much, Mpeo.
2: Hey, the best. I just want to tap again. My bathroom. You need to check from here. Hamits, the best. We did that.
1: I'm Joman. We ramba to our tuna.
3: Yeah. Me show me. Utsaka fresh, man. 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
1: yo
3: yeah federe ke comfort o pibane mo tlhabane rusty dusty Hala, UFM.
1: Thank you so much, my brother. I want to be reliable. I want to be so reliable. I want to be reliable, my brother. 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I see one from...

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I don't know, I've been having this number for almost 2 decades. It's my very first number. I don't think I'll ever change it. The only disadvantage ki ghosts from the past come crawling, but otherwise I'm happy with the number. I forgot to mention, that's the other problem. If you've had the number for 10 years, limo tolungure, but my 10 years back, when I lay na la fetsa pila, ukhona ntsa number ra ke mo phone. 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

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Oi, summer days. Bon, I want to have a cell phone number. I saligina a cell phone number here at Kiloko High School. So you can imagine what happens when I got Iloko Metric. How long ago did I finish high school? 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I remember this one time I went overseas. I left my SIM card with

0: friend that I trusted to keep it busy. 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Lynn, no, I'm still using that.
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His real name is Ntate Pita Muzi Spiwe Sbanyoni, who was the youngest brother of Athama Phokate. It remains one of the most ultimate high energy party starters

0: for this one. 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As well as 2009's DJ Fresca, Kudo Skelem, Lele to Indengeko. It's 1744. Do you feel it? All right, so we're definitely going to be giving you some more music. 0762602815. That's where you can be able to send us your voice note. I'm asking you, how long have you had your number? How long onto iberekisa? I see a very interesting one from Matiri. So unrobete a picture of two items. So Matiri, so the items say kuira langatson.
1: Jomo.
0: Yeah.
1: Wa bana combination yo.
0: Yeah.
1: Bar iti flu.
0: Ki ginger.
1: So ke go tlhafuna ke ta ke meta.
0: Awa.
1: Let's start
0: sa.
1: Number ta ka
0: se go tlapo. Double 1
1: double. And then go gape ja latelana gape fela yalo di ja tshwana. I've had them since 2010. And nka se di change jo. O ka beng a nske batla go skema ka number tlo kana a di gate ba di dirang kana. Ke go mo misa mpela ga magistrata. I've had those numbers for many many years. Di tlo le mongwane ngwa kwa mosimane to.
0: Yeah, re bona ke mo misa mpela magistrata. I see another one. Sure, jersey number 10. Na 082 since ka 2001. Thought no. Ke reka phone ya 3310 ko Randburg. Ke Ephraim Modikebu, 0152 awe. But I have been having these numbers for 17 years. Ke re ba one ko Madidi, nice music. Madidi's in the building. Ow.
2: DJ my DJ.
0: Ekse Hotman.
2: Ke sipotsiro ye mama bapane a bona. Ke show number yak. Yo fita le ka mengwa ha wena.
0: Ow.
2: Number ka 1994, I've been using the very same number. Banchen Chedi to see me fella Vodacom, I think, Gabo 2010 to this latest, the Body Nani SIM card, because mine was that old one, Ela Eki Maela, so there's a toilet and I'm the phone in Zempi. And I guess what Timmy telephone more pillow.
0: Oh. Rotman, 32 years. That's a long time. Kevin says, I've had this number for more than 15 years. You guys, like, you know, I really hope that some of people's relationships could last as long as you've had that number. No, you know what? Let's leave it alone.
3: Yo, Mjomani. I can never know even though 2 minutes or 2 years ago, and was angry about Braga with Kenya got happy since he gets an agamara meti. Obizuale, it's a busy, it's a vast lap again, Swaragai, twelve. I want to be like, you don't got Tapanago Manga or one JV.
0: Ah, me part Swarabian. Get rid of Swarabian and Netsu, net for control and supervision.
4: Give that man a beer.
3: A beer.
4: You deserve it.
0: You deserve it, my brother. You can't even pass because the music is so nice. I see another one, but hello, I used my number ever since last year on the 9th of December 2025, but the problem is my account got banned last year and this year. Ah, oh, man, sorry about that, hey?
5: Mr. Kulu Daso? No, I think it's been, I think 22 years. I think this number. Alternative, but I was at the contract. But my main number, 22 years, gave me a and then profile picture got WhatsApp when I lay 10 years, Zanga change.
0: Profile picture WhatsApp, you're not, I can't guarantee that. But Lynn, I've had it like for a nice maybe 2 years. I don't think about it.
3: Sure.
0: He's a good man.
3: I thank you, boss man. I get AD of Volmaran's data. The number is 14 years.
0: Oh.
3: Kidigirisa, same number for 14 years. Kitakakile kutlex do po my bra. Kia Volmaran start a man. Kisho kinetama po ma 120. Itala kichuna iniela. Mu UFM. Ah, bona. Kitala ki driver po ma 70. Po ma 70 kuyele ko yolo line. 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DJ Wadi Pompa.
0: Yeah.
3: DJ Wadi Pompa.
0: Oh.
3: Ah, my bra. Ah, you take me straight to 8 o'clock.
0: The
3: one and only.
0: The Pefini Glamour Boys. Listen, I mean, the aim is not to sweat.
4: Give that man a beer.
0: You deserve it. We're going to be closing it. Sydney's coming up. He's live from somewhere today. Yeah, Sydney's out and about. Unshilo studio.

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I mean, the aim is not to sweat after all, right? Thank you so much to you and yours for allowing me to come in. I'm going to be handing it over to Sydney Chah.

0: obviously out and about. So unfortunately, for the first time in a long time, we are not going to talk. But I know he has a dope show that's in store for you. He's going to be coming live from the Northwest Sports Awards. It's a big night for the athletes as well as the sports people in the country, in the province as well. You know, in the country, in the province. I mean, when you grow as a province, you grow as a country, right? Anyway, words of encouragement from my side before I say goodbye to you. May this August be your best one yet. That is filled with laughter, love, and all your favorite things. Cheers to a great month. Happy, happy Women's Month. It is Women's Month, right? It is Women's Month. I'm on Atijuang. But that's a gozama. Let's meet again on Monday between the hours of 3 and 6 o'clock as we take you on You and the Boys. Right now, I'm going to be handing it over officially to Sydney. Sydney, chadume.
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1: Ga toch accelerator, ga toch accelerator, dat daar die gaan moeten.

0: us to start the party. And guess what? We're starting it live from Sun City. Are you good though? Well, I'm great. Thank you so much. And welcome. Good evening. And welcome to the Northwest Province. We are live from Sun City, as I mentioned. Sun City Super Bowl for the 10th Northwest Sports Awards. And tonight we get to celebrate a decade of excellence, honoring our athletes, coaches, teams and volunteers, of course, who made us proud between the period of January this year and June. So we're talking about 18 categories, one night, and we are crowning, of course, Sports Awards of the Year. And you have to vote for that one. I'm not sure if votes are closed, but I'll find out if lines are voting lines are closed, but I'll find out. So yeah, let's kick it off. And guess what? It is happening as we kick off also the Women's Month, August. So yeah, we expect, of course, big moments for our women in sports. So stay with us, because Northwest Finest are about to take the stage. My name is Sydney, Sydney Nation. Welcome to the show, 076-260-2815. Otherwise, the purple app, you connect. We also have the blue one, it's UFM 898. And the black one, it's X UFM 898.
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1: You know what they say, right? But you can't go wrong with good music, man. That's very good. It's in Toa. I can say it's in Bandana.

0: in tune with you. That was the Mogalese on the ones and twos. Man, catch him again next week, Saturday, on UFM. In tune with you. My name is Sydney, Sid Nature. I told you, coming live from Sun City Super Bowl. Today, we're going to be celebrating the excellence when it comes to sports in the Northwest Province. And yeah, they have added quite a number of categories. We are now at 18 this year. So yeah, you must watch out. We're going to be talking to different guests here, including our MEC, Metso Tso, Kapi, Honale Khape, the president of Northwest Sports Confederation. We're going to be talking to the winners. And guess what? Honale, the artist that's going to be performing. Honale, election is here. Okay. Honale, Trixon Molly. Barabutsi looking. 0762602815. Keep them coming. Or rumele the voice note, or rumele the WhatsApp text. Otherwise, everything go Facebook. Sit Nature, my brother, listening to you and dancing my sorrows away. Okay. What's happening, Tabo? What's happening, Mudisetiro? Sorrows. I'm with my guy, Tabo Mukobe, enjoying some adult bevs. What's happening, my brother? Talk to me. If you are, you can't just be saying you are dancing your sorrows away. What's happening? 0762602815.
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0: gonna go around shaking hands with my enemies. Listen, gona le mo go go Bible ba re o tse your enemy mme ga o fuje lene, but I will never do that. Thank you so much. That's Bongi Dube on UFM in tune with you. Before that, we had Monkey Shoulder of Sapta, 0762602815. I told you we're coming live from Sun City, and guess what? It's happening. We're talking about the 10th edition of Northwest Sports Awards, brought to you by the Department of Arts, Culture, Sports and Recreation. And guess what? I have one of the hosts for tonight who happens to be my boss. But today we're not talking that. That's a different language. Karabo Mokhalagadi. Hello, sister boss.
1: How are you?
0: Okay, great.
1: I'm fantastic.
0: Yeah, what are you doing here?
1: I'm hosting, and it feels so good. Haven't done this in years.
0: Yeah.
1: So it feels good to be back in your or my natural state, if I may call it.
0: Like that. You're saying, it's not for the first time you're here. What's been your favorite moment so far for hosting the Northwest Sports Awards?
1: Just seeing people being recognized.
0: Yeah.
1: And they appreciate it.
0: Yeah. So how do you think this will be different, the 10th edition?
1: 10 years marks a decade. So the difference is that it's special.
0: Okay, wait. Titi Porte.
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3: 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In silence, abuse thrives. In action, it ends. Banna, if you see violence, say something. 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
0: And minutes before 7, UFM in tune with you. My name is Sydney, Sydney, and I am your party starter. We still have Karabo Mokhalagadi here in our studios tonight. I don't know whether to say welcome to UFM or should I say...
1: But I'm a guest.
0: You're a guest. Okay. Yes. Now, let's talk about... you probably have seen the nominations. Ke nominee you feel like this one is going to get it?
1: Sure. I feel a bit conflicted.
0: Yeah.
1: But I think more than anything... it's just seeing the young athletes, right?
0: Yeah.
1: Just being recognized now as elite athletes.
0: Yeah.
1: For example, Sportswoman of the Year has Asanda Simeline. Yeah. Asanda is a boxer. I remember when I used to interview her on UFM Sports, she was just starting in boxing.
0: Yeah.
1: And now she's under the category, Sports Star of the Year. So it's just showing growth and continuity in the province. So I'm excited about that.
0: Okay, so as the voice of the night, what message do you have to send to young girls who are listening from home, you know, who dream of being on this stage one day?
1: Go for it.
0: Yeah.
1: Don't be scared. It is possible. There's this thing, Jorge, mostly rural. Fact.
0: Yeah.
1: But we do have such initiatives, you know, that show, Jorge, you are being recognized. Your talent, your hard work is being recognized. And it's just exciting to see everyone here. So just go for it. If you can, if you dream it, you can be it.
0: Okay.
1: Yeah.
0: So I think you want to come back to do his sports show. From what you're saying, I can feel it. What are you wearing tonight?
1: Oh, I'm going to be so beautiful.
0: Yeah.
1: If I do say so myself, I'll have two outfit changes.
0: Okay.
1: I think you can just stay on YouTube social media platforms.
0: Okay.
1: UFM rather, social media platforms, and you will see how pretty I will be. But
0: okay.
1: Two outfit changes.
0: Plus we crashed in her
1: suit
0: number 4.
1: I'll save.
0: Right, UFM, in tune with you. That is Karabo Mokhalagadi, who will be one of the hosts tonight here at the 10th edition of the Northwest Sports Awards. And I'm saying thanks to the Department of Arts, Culture and Sports and Recreation today. It's gone 7 minutes before 8. Let's continue with the great music. Did I say 8? No, before 7.

DJ Signature, Chaba, Musgo, we took the Howland, Gutaga, Slosa, Mama, Slosa, Gugula, with Musgo on Power's Art, Musgo on Power's Art, which has a beef, Mulente Morwafe, Rawa, Po, Yah! I call.

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He has the keys to the house. 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

go monate mo Sun City ba gaetso ga kitse gore la bofelo tlo Sun City ne le leng and no gona leng. So today we are here because of the Northwest Sports Awards, the 10th edition. So gora goreng re bua ka a decade, and I told you earlier that it's all about Women's Month as well. So we expecting maybe we're talking about fairness as well, but we're expecting women to win tonight. So 0762602815. My name is Sid Nature, and this is the party starter, right? We're doing it live from Sun City. So yeah, this is the 10th annual Northwest Sports Awards, celebrating 10 years of

0: Champions, 18 awards, countless stories. And tonight we find out who takes home Sports Star of the Year. The celebration will start in no time. You know, the formal program started from 8 o'clock, right? So, yeah, we're going to be here until, I'm sure, midnight. And Nikido Zemumra Navadira Tabari, so Kagisimra Naruto Beregala Faro Diko Berega Yamba. Your uncle Tavale Mosa City, my Fetikina Lane, so yeah, Kazari Ratan, Hans, if you offer the Hon Sevelantar, Emona Mata, Hona Lengua, Nabariki, OB, yeah, outside broadcast 076-602-815 ke bone gore ke 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gats today ne. Thank you so much for playing my favorite gem, Fairy Tale. I'm in tune with you, Mr. L. Kikia Alikomzira. And tell you what, this is a brand new one from Tyler, where she features the owners, the original owners by this song, Kibuaka Liquid Deep. So we did a party album yahoo African Pop, Marubizar A Pop. That A stands for African. Right, 076-260-2815. Keep them coming. Kibune Hapele Manhonale. Okay. Hello. I really love your mix. Every Saturday when I hear your mix, I'm always dancing. Yo, they make my Saturdays. Okay, that was the Mogales A earlier on. 076-260-2815. It's gone 11 minutes after 7. Titi Pote Rtola Pelagamino.
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0: coming live from Sun City. Yes, we're coming live from Sun City, the Northwest Awards. Thank you so much to the Department of Arts, Culture, Sports and Recreation in the Northwest Province. Yeah, great music, Mama Sita. We're going to go TT Port, and when we come back, we're going to be talking to Moses Lukuma, who's one of the nominees as far as confederations are concerned in the Northwest Province tonight.
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1: Sydney. Right, you have FM Ancient with you. Welcome back. This is the Party Starter. My name is Sydney, City Nature. Let's up. I told you we are at the Northwest Sports Awards 2026. This is the 10th edition. Now we have one of the nominees, Moses Lekoma. Right, so welcome to UFM.
2: Thank you very much, my brother.
1: Yes, congratulations, first of all, with the nominations.
2: Yeah.
1: Okay, so from which federation are you coming from?
2: All right. I'm coming from the Federation of SASA II, which is Federation for the learners with the intellectually impaired.
1: Okay.
2: Yes.
1: Okay. It deals like the federation.
2: Oh, it's mainly deals with sports, different codes of sports.
1: Yeah.
2: Yeah, and that learners, each and every learner with a different disability,
1: yeah,
2: has to do a certain sports. You know, he has to belong.
1: Yeah.
2: He has to belong somewhere. Okay. With his potential or
1: so,
2: talent.
1: So what do you think set your federation apart between Jan and June this year to end the provincial Federation of the Year nomination?
2: My federation, and more especially the athletes,
1: yeah,
2: they've been doing very well.
1: Yeah,
2: yeah, they have the summer games last year in Durban, and they have obtained position one, Northwest, and then this year also in March,
1: yeah,
2: they were in Mpumalanga. They obtained position one as well. Yeah.
1: Yeah.
2: So they've been doing very great.
1: Listen, this is more than just medals. It's more than just trophies. Let's talk about, you know, what you're doing or what you have been doing throughout as far as grassroots level is concerned in the Northwest Province.
2: What we've been doing is capacitating,
1: yeah,
2: educators who are interested in sports,
1: yeah,
2: so that they are able to can do the correct thing or the right thing,
1: yeah,
2: with regard to the athletes or the learners,
1: yeah,
2: because I think it's very important that when you are coach, you need to know where you stand and you need to know what a sport is all about, so that when you are engaging with the athletes or the learners, then you are able to know and to assist that learners to the best.
1: Yeah, but do you think you are getting the attention that you really deserve as the federation?
2: Not much, but we are getting there.
1: Yeah.
2: Yes, we do. Sometimes we do get the help or the most of the assistance that we get from our two departments, Department
1: yeah.
2: of Basic Education and Department of Sport, Art and Culture.
1: Yeah.
2: Yes.
1: So, but if you say not much, what is it that you want? They are listening right now. What is it that you want for you or for your federation to really, you know, feel like yeah, we're getting much attention yeah. from, you know, throughout the province?
2: Yeah, these two departments, we are relying much from them
1: yeah.
2: in terms of developing the educators and in terms of developing the learners.
1: Yeah.
2: In most cases, and previously, they used to organize camps for us.
1: Okay.
2: And that was very good because our selection, most of our teams is selected
1: yeah.
2: Athletes, and they are different, and they come from different districts, different families. So
1: yeah.
2: now with these camps, training camps, they are able to know one another.
1: So what stopped these camps?
2: I think the problem is finances.
1: Oh, okay.
2: Mostly,
1: okay.
2: Yeah.
1: Yeah. So if you win tonight, then what's next, or what's the next goal for your federation? How will you use this momentum, you know, to produce the next sports stars of the year in the Northwest Province?
2: If we win, we have to be on the neck of the departmental officials so that they
1: yeah.
2: should see that we are not sitting around,
1: yeah.
2: we are doing much
1: yeah.
2: at schools. Yeah.
1: yeah. Where is your federation based, by the way?
2: Our federation is based in Mafikeng.
1: Okay.
2: Yes, but it's formed by four districts.
1: Districts.
2: Yes.
1: Okay. Thank you so much, Re Lekoma, and congratulations for being nominated, and good luck for today. I don't know. Maybe You'll come back to me if you're a winner, right?

0: I'm sure you're hoping for this win.
1: I'm here for a win, my brother.
0: That's
1: for sure.
0: That's it.
1: Thank you very much.
0: Thank you so much. UFM in tune with you. My name is Sydney Nature. I told you I am your party starter. We're here until 10 p.m. Let's get back to the music.
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0: what this is the relevant song for tonight. We're talking sports tonight. So yeah, Benny and TKZ Shibobo, right? UFM in tune with you. We gave you music coming through from Arthur earlier on, and Mnike. We had Drumbies. Yeah, right. UFM in tune with you. It's gone 14 minutes before 8, and we're still here out in Sun City. Tell you what, in 14 minutes time from now, the formal program will be starting. So we have one of the nominees here. It's Sichelle Piens, the Young Athlete of the Year nominee. Sichelle, welcome to UFM. Good evening.
1: Good evening. Thank you so much for having me.
0: Are you grand? Are you happy? Are you excited? I just want to see the mood.
1: I'm very, very excited.
0: You're excited. Are you winning tonight?
1: I hope, really, really, really hope so.
0: Yeah. Okay, let's talk about your work throughout the year. In fact, the period between Jan and June 2026. Take us back to your biggest moments this year. What happened and how did it feel in that moment?
1: Well, I participated at the African Championships in Nigeria.
0: Okay.
1: And I got the gold there, and that was such a great experience to be there.
0: What was that?
1: It was, I can't really remember the
0: date. Before this cloud between South Africa and Nigeria, right?
1: Yes.
0: Okay. So being young and competing at this level comes with pressure, of course. What's been the toughest part of the balance in school, training and life? And how do you stay focused?
1: Well, I think the biggest thing for me was keeping confident throughout the seasons, having tough times with sport, with school, being busy. I just need to keep the confidence and keep going forward without letting my mindset get me back.
0: Mm-hmm. Who's been your in your corner throughout all this? Give it a shout out to the coach, you know, family member or teammate who pushed you to get to Sun City tonight.
1: Well, I think the biggest support for me is my family.
0: Uh-huh.
1: They really support me in everything that I do.
0: What about your coach?
1: No, she's amazing too. Yeah, she really makes me feel confident and helps me through competitions.
0: Yeah. Listen, Northwest has produced some of the great athletes. As young athlete from this province, what inspires you the most, you know, about representing the Northwest and wearing the colors of the Northwest?
1: Well, I think for me it is being a part of the team. It really inspires me to see the people that goes like really far and seeing them compete, and it really inspires me to be my best and do my best every time I go out and compete, just doing the best I can, and nothing really else matters.
0: Okay, look at the next big goal for you for the rest of 2026. Any championships and or records that you are chasing?
1: I think my focus is on getting better and better to prepare for at the end of the year. The competition starts again, to be at my best, going for, I really, really want to jump a PB, and I really want to go to SAs again and go and come represent my like my province.
0: Last one for the kids who's listening, maybe in Potchefstroom, where you're coming from, or anywhere in the Northwest Province, what advice would you give to a 12-year-old whose dreams of being nominated for this award one day?
1: I would say never give up on your dreams. Keep going. Give your best, and you will make it if you really, really want it. You will find a way to get there if you just keep going.
0: Yeah. Want to say a shout-out to anyone in Potch?
1: My family in Potch supporting me, and you know, I think they will be listening to this, and I really just want to say thank you for supporting me and moving me and encouraging me to be the best that I can be.
0: Best of luck for tonight. Sichelle Piens from Potchefstroom on the nominations, Young Athlete of the Year, UFM in tune with you. My name is Sydney. It's gone 10 minutes before 8 TT Potten. When you come back, we continue with the great music.
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0: Right, UFM in tune with you. Good evening, welcome to UFM in tune with you. My name is Sydney Nature, coming live from Sun City Super Bowl for the 10th Northwest Sports Awards. Tonight we celebrate a decade of excellence, honoring our athletes, coaches, teams, and of course volunteers who made us proud between Jan 2026 until June 2026. We're talking about 18 categories, one night, and the crowning of our Sports Star of the Year. I told you we have to vote for the Sports Star of the Year, and we also kick off the Women's Month. It's August. Happy Women's Month to all the women. We all know this month we need to take care of women. Well, I'm not sure only this month, but yeah, we need to take care of women. 0762602815. This is UFM in tune with you. I gave you music coming through from official RSA, Mabalabala and Zingumalo, Awema with Dala, Dala Mshungus. No, it can't be Dala Mshungus. Dala Tuxin. Listen, there's someone who's next to me. It's Kenem. He'll be doing the purple mic tonight. He's looking, as they say, dapper. I gave you music coming through from Black Coffee as well. It's called Deep in the Bottom of Africa and Junior Torres. I'm back, marking his return to the music arena. This is the signature. And stuff like that. UFM in tune with you. I need to check what's happening on socials. Next time in check out Facebook. When you come back, we have Avenue DJ on the ones and twos.
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0: In tune with you. All thanks to Avenue DJ on the ones and twos. He's back again next week, Friday and Saturday. My name is Sydney Sid Nation. Welcome to the Party Starter. I told you we're coming live from Sun City, and all thanks to the Department of Arts, Culture, Sports and Recreation with the 10th edition of the Northwest Sports Award. We're celebrating those who have done well between Jan and June this year. Now we have UFM. You know, this prestigious event, awards, what's been the proudest moment for the Confederation, and what's the biggest gap we still need to close in the North of Sports?
1: The proud moments are those years that we have managed to work with the department, supporting and also honoring and recognizing talent that is there in the province, including talent in the periphery or in the rural areas. And of most importance, I can tell you that the participation of schools has increased drastically over the years. And I can also indicate to yourself that as we speak now, most of our athletes, we have six athletes who are representing the country at the Commonwealth in Glasgow. They are from the Northwest province, and some of them will be winning awards today, tonight. So it's showing that there's an encouragement to the athletes, to the coaches, and to the administrators. And we want to say thank you very much to our department. I still remember vividly clear when we had the first or the inaugural sports awards in 2013. And only COVID disturbed us, because we were supposed to be on the 13th edition this year. But I can say to the department, we really, really appreciate. We keep on producing athletes who are doing very, very well as a province.
0: You talked about the schools, sports in schools, and I can I remember back in the day, we know that Wednesdays were put aside for sports day. What's happening right now in schools? Like you saying, there are schools that are represented here tonight.
1: Indeed, we need to go back to the basics. I remember 3 years ago, the MEC of Education launched the Sports Wednesdays. Now, for us to make sure that we are going to produce talent and harness it, we must make sure that we are going to have leagues that are going to be played on Wednesday, and that is the mission. But that is going to find expression on the memorandum of understanding that is just being signed by both departments, Department of Arts, Culture, Sports and Recreation, and the Department of Education.
0: Right, so let's talk about what's happening tonight. We have 18 categories and honoring athletes, admins, volunteers. Why is it important for us to recognize everyone, not just athletes on the podium?
1: It's very, very important, because remember, sports fraternity is very, very broad.
0: Yeah.
1: Now, you had a lot of people who are taking part, stakeholders. Now, you must make sure that all of them, you also recognize them. You can't just recognize the players or the athletes. You must recognize the coach. And then you can't recognize the coach, because the coach gets support from the administrators. So it's very, very important that we must make sure that we touch base with everyone who's involved.
0: Yeah. I can imagine Refa awarded to a ball boy on a lehor gena la telandi ball or hadiyeh or la tela ball can go back to the pitch.
1: Yes, no, but also it's encouraging. If you look at these players, that story of Messi and that boy from Spain.
0: Yeah.
1: When he was young, he's indicating that I was Lamal. I was encouraged by Messi. So even those ball boys are very, very important.
0: He's now a champion.
1: Of course.
0: So looking ahead to the next 10 years, what's your vision for the Northwest Sports, and where should we be by the 20th awards?
1: We want to make sure that we increase a number of athletes who are going to represent the country at the Olympics. Remember, even now, the

0: Minister is having this project called Project 360, where he wants to take 360 athletes to the Atlanta Olympics. Now, as the Northwest already, we are having about six that we are sure. We must then make sure that we increase them and make sure that the number of entries is going to increase drastically by making sure that we market the sports awards and encourage people and motivate them to be part of the sports awards in the province.
1: Thank you so much. Are you nominated somewhere, maybe in the awards, the categories?
0: No, I'm the president. They are my members.
1: You know, that's the problem. We forget about ourselves at times. We're just focusing on the athletes. But what are we doing in terms of administration?
0: No, I'm okay. I'm okay. And remember, I was saying to someone, this is my 10th year administering this sports awards. And I think I've done enough. Maybe in future, they'll also honor me. I've did this for the past 10 years.
1: Thank you so much, Brad Cliff. We'll see you after the Kengiri after party.
0: Yes. No.
1: Thank
0: we'll
1: you
0: meet.
1: So much. All right. UFM, Ancient with you. You coming live from Sun City Super Bowl, the Department of Arts, Culture, Sports and Recreation. There we are here tonight for the Northwest Sports Awards, the 10th edition. We're talking about a decade, and it's happening on the month of August, where we get to celebrate women as well. So we'll see what happens tonight. Back to the music.
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My name is Emmanuel Ingane Kabathina Nogetrude. I work for the Human Rights Commission. In every boardroom, in every studio, on every stage, what we say and what we do matters. Leaders are not just followed for what they achieve, but for what they tolerate. Silence, where there should be action, is actually a

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0: 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I hope you are warm. Eish. 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Hey.
1: He has the keys to the house. The landlord of Monadi. 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It's the party starter, Sydney Letsapa. 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

0: Right, UFM, Ancient with you. Tell you what, it's 9 minutes after nine. We are starting with the formal program. We got about a 1 hour delay, but yeah. Now we are starting with the awards. We're coming live from Sun City. It's the Northwest Sports Awards. I said we are called here by the Department of Arts, Culture, Sports and Recreation in the Northwest Province. And talking of sports tonight, so far about four matches as far as Betway Premiership is concerned. We've seen Golden Arrows playing to a nil-all draw with Chippa United. Pirates beating Melford FC 2-0. And then Stellenbosch traveling all the way to KwaZulu-Natal to lose 3 points against AmaZulu. AmaZulu won 1-0, and we've seen Sekhukhune United beating Durban City 1-0. Kosi Shiro. So there's a game that is currently on, and tell you what, it's 1-1. Well, they went for halftime. Kruger United just equalized to make it 1-1 against Kaizer Chiefs. So yeah, it's tough for the Kosi Nations. We don't know. It is still early. We still have 45 minutes to go. So we don't know. Maybe Chiefs will extend the lead. Or maybe Kruger. I said, my brother, we're talking about Kruger United here. I'm not in any battle with you. All right, tomorrow there are two games. Richards Bay with Polokwane City and Siwelele with TS Galaxy. So yeah, we're here until that date. Let's go. So you want to talk to me and my brother about Kaizer Chiefs?
1: Yeah, no.
0: Morena, how sharp?
1: No,
0: now that I'm talking football, yes. And then you come.
1: I'm sports, my brother. I'm UFM sports.
0: Well, I know, but for between 3 and 6, right?
1: Yeah.
0: On weekdays.
1: Yeah.
0: What are you doing here now?
1: Before? Between?

0: 3 and 6, yes, on weekdays.
1: Yes.
0: Today's Saturday.
1: Yes.
0: Just after 9.
1: I'm at the Sports Awards.
0: Okay.
1: Thank you.
0: So you're happy about the, well,
1: no, look,
0: it's not the results yet because it's still 1-1.
1: Look, I can guarantee you this, Kruger United might take it because it is it's been ongoing. Any team that is promoted, you know, their first game, they make sure.
0: But listen, look, Milford, they were playing against Pirates, and
1: yeah,
0: then,
1: well,
0: they did
1: Milford,
0: not make sure.
1: that is another thing, ne?
0: Is it because they were playing NetBank, so you know them?
1: For 29, exactly, but again, for 29 seasons,
0: yeah,
1: right?
0: Yeah.
1: Listen, what's been happening is that defending champions, they always win the first game. Even Sundowns Tirelo, for the 8-long-year season, Wang Tuar.
0: So are you saying you're going to claim that?
1: No. No, I'm not saying that I'm going to claim it for 8 years. I'm just saying the opening game.
0: At least for 2 years.
1: I hope so, my brother.
0: Okay, just hopes. Hopes and dreams are the same. We're just hoping, we're dreaming and stuff like that. But I see you are happy that Chiefs...
1: Yeah, when Kruger United scored, obvious.
0: Now I want Chiefs to win 5-0 at least.
1: Oh.
0: Now, even if it could be 5-1.
1: Yeah.
0: But I want Chiefs to win to start the season at a high note, bro.
1: You are very, very, very ambitious.
0: Let me tell you one thing.
1: Okay.
0: Oh, just... go the last 3 games or so. I'm position 4-3. I'm sorry. Let's go Titi Pote. Bertola Pelegamino. Dumela.
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0: in tune with you. My name is Sid Nation. Welcome to Sun City. This is the party starter. Thanks to the Department of Arts, Culture, Sports and Recreation in the Northwest Province, led by MEC Toto. Yeah, I think it's better that way because Liko, even Liko, Barikin kana Wikipedia, Barikin Toto Club. Raleboha MEC, and welcome to UFM. And thank you so much for inviting us to Sun City.
1: Thank you so much for a nice evening, and thank you so much also for having me in your station.
0: Listen,
1: and good evening.
0: Thank you so much. You're welcome. This is the 10th Northwest Sports Awards. As we celebrate a decade, what has been the department's biggest win for sports development in the Northwest Province?
1: Thank you. Thank you so much. As you know that we are the winners of marathon year in, year out.
0: Yeah.
1: That's the first thing. And secondly, it's a motivation that we saw in our sportsmen and women. We saw that with these awards, they are being motivated, they are beginning to be more committed, and the sports in its nature in our province is becoming more and more growing. So we are happy as a department to see this achievement for our people. Remember, we are the rural

0: province. So for us, this is so much important for us as government.
1: Tonight kicks off the Women's Month, and we have a number of female nominees here. What's the specific programs that the department rolling out to support young girls and women in the sports across the Northwest Province?
0: Thank you. We are together working with our confederations and the federations. There are many programs that we are working with. You will know that many years ago, women banebayikobonya, so it was not easy for them to come out and show the world what they are capable of. But now it's nice because we can see that our women now are focusing on sports, and those programs that we are having as department, it is also motivating them, but also they become bosses of their own, and we are happy as government because we believe in women empowerment.
1: You know, let's talk about sports unity from Sun City tonight to grassroots in the villages. How is the department making sure that talents get identified and supported, you know, no matter where you come from in the Northwest Province?
0: I'm also happy to announce that as the MEC, I do have a rural sports development that I have launched. And this is one of the program that it is in my heart. And I'm going to make sure that this program goes to the corners of the, our rural areas in our province. And that program, where I have announced it last year, and it beginning to give us a goals. You will see that I partnered with two or more sports tournament in our rural province, and those tournament has managed to actually help us to have young people being taken out of our province to bigger teams. Like your Sundowns, you have your Orbit, even if it's there down, even Northwest University. So those tournaments, they have assisted us, and it shows us that we can, if indeed we are working together with our community.
1: Before we let you go, MEC, Women's Month starts tonight, and we've got female champions everywhere. Beyond awards, what concrete support can young women athletes from the can get from the department in the next 12 months?
0: I think young women or women are capable, and I want to say to them, go and compete with men.
1: Yeah,
0: indeed you can, and as department, we are there to help you. We are going to make sure that we support our women. Not to say we are not going to support our men, but we see that women need more support because Bobonya, but also I heard that Demotsame was talking about the GBV.
1: Yeah.
0: Some of them, the background that they are coming from, it doesn't give them a chance to do what they like. And as department, that's where we come in and help them to achieve whatever they want. Together working with Mabana and with our federations and confederation, because they assist us as government. They are able to help us and tell us that there is a young woman at the corner there. That young woman needs you, and then that's where we get in.
1: MEC, you're looking stunning. Happy Women's Month.
0: Thank you, and happy Women's Month to all the women in the country.
1: Thank you so much. Go and have fun. Thank you so much.
0: Thank you.
1: Right, that was MEC Kapi, the MEC for the Department of Arts, Culture, Sports and Recreation. Tell you what, she's looking beautiful tonight. And then, you can hear the noise in the background. That's Jaziel Brothers performing. My name is Sydney. And this is UFM In Tune with you. Let's get back to music.
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0: DJ Signature Chamber music wa go iturki ha ullane go taka selo sa mamaula selo sa njuvula go music wa go mpa botsata music wa mpa botsata o tsa belief mo lente mo re wa fela go rawa po ya ha ikhona.
1: I want to show you a new dance. I call it Wogo Wogo dance. You see, one day I will tell Oga about the Wogo Wogo.

0: Right, UFM in tune with you. We're still coming live from Sun City. We only left with 20 minutes before I get out of here. And guess what? I have a former coach for Orlando Pirates. I need to mention it. Well, at least for Morena. I need to mention that it is for Morena to say it's a former coach for Orlando Pirates. And he's, well, I know him much of, development of football, Mr. Augustus Palacios. I heard someone say NJNJ. Is that how they used to call you?
1: Not really. Yeah? Not really. My name always going to be Augusto Palacios, but yeah. People try to call NJNJ, but...
0: Yeah. Some was
1: no much. Yeah. No much.
0: Yeah. Yeah. Are you good? Welcome to UFM.
1: No. Very happy to be here when the TV invited me to the award. Yeah. And I hear.
0: Yeah. So what does it mean to celebrate 10 years of sporting excellence in the Northwest Province?
1: A lot, because it recognizes the people who sacrifice, who people that have a passion in different sports, and the commitment. Because without training physical or mental, you cannot recognize. And you can see you have disability, you have people athletic, you have people in rugby, in cricket, in soccer. I mean, a general sport.

0: It's no obstacle to stop you to do a sport. And the other reason I'm happy when I had a fair award, you know, the person who mental in sport contribute a lot. And this is a congratulations the AMC Sport, the Ministry of Sport is also here, the Confederation, the Association, everyone who is involved in 10 years is a lot to continue to recognize.
1: You have seen sports at the highest level. Looking at the nominees for between this period of Jan to June 2026, which performance of or story stood out the most and why?
0: I think all, because remember, in a sport you choose according to your talents, and not everyone can play the same sport. But the more important is to encourage the young player to follow education in sport. And now you have you can study online. The meaning is no way can stop you to follow sport. In sport, taking out a lot of drugs, liquor, wrong behavior. But what I advise to people who do a sport, you must forget social media. Social media is a very negative aspect for community because it's faking news, faking everything. But we had in this country too many talents.
1: You were the coach for the development. I know at Pirates. I'm not sure of others, but I know of at Pirates. So that means grassroots development is quite key. From your experience, what's the one thing Northwest needs to do right now to produce more national and international champions?
0: It starts from early age in the school. In the school, the problem what you have is the sport facilities. If we had the sport facilities, and the community can do.
1: Yeah.
0: But you have too many things, you know, at the ground where you can go to training. And in the school, the same thing. I mean, if you have too many ex-players who living in the area, he must get the opportunity to go to coaching school.
1: Yeah.
0: But it's not happening. It's not happening. Because in South Africa, you have teams. Three-man cricket, three-man foot soccer, three-man. He need to be regular the whole year. To practice the talent which he wants, or she or he wants, and this needs to be changed.
1: Yeah. When you know your hand gestures, it's like, Joseph, move forward. Coach, last name. Sport is about more than winning. You know, how important are the awards like this in keeping communities proud and also motivating young kids in rural areas, particularly, you know, to chase their dreams?
0: The more important is to go to rural areas.
1: Yeah.
0: No matter is no grass, it can play without shoes, but you will find the talent. You know, I find Lucas Tuala in the border in El Spray, in the rural area, no one knows Lucas Tuala, and he was playing for Orlando. And he's the only player Orlando Pirates who started the first 11 in the World Cup 2010, but coming from the rural area. And I find him without shoes playing. I mean, it's rural area. We don't observe rural area. We only observe principal cities where the talent is there.
1: You're making me emotional now when you're talking of the likes of Lucas Tuala. He was very short. I know him. He was not short. But dark skin.
0: Left footer.
1: Final one. Looking ahead, if you could give one piece of advice to every young athlete sitting here tonight, what would it be?
0: Believe in himself, love his family, respect everyone, and follow the correct protocol to a life. Because you have the talent in the long way, finance, you will help in your family. From where you are to living better. It's too many players who I know. I'm 44 years in South Africa, and I developed too many players from poor areas who now and live at the house and help the family. No abuse about liquor, drug, be in the community and support your family.
1: From what you say, I took emphasis that you've made, you know, issues of liquor, issues of drugs, and also believe in yourself. Thank you so much, Coach, and have yourself a great evening. Thank you so much.
0: My pleasure.
1: Thank you so much. That was Augusto Palacios, the former development coach of Orlando Pirates. You also coach the senior team of Orlando Pirates. Tell you what, I am so excited to close it at this note. Yeah, Augusto Palacios, my name is Sydney Chaletza, but let's meet again. Okay, no, we still have some time, right? Let's go back to music.
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0: Ancient with you, Jaziel Brothers are mesmerized me. With one of their classics, Nyang and Pinde, right? Well, I'm not sure, yeah, but yeah. Something like that, right? UFM, Ancient with you. Let me give you an update and tell you what, not with a soul and so heart. I'm happy and I still need two from Kaizer Chiefs. I said I want them to score 5 goals. So far they have scored 3 goals. It's 3-1 against Kruger. The only person who's not happy right now is Morena. So it's fine. As long as I'm supporting Urumza. Kane and Black.
1: Haters gon' hate, potatoes will potate.
0: Yeah.
1: Para Morena.
0: So you happy? You happy? I was talking to Augusto Palacios. I know he's the man. They used to call him Khia. What's happening? Where are you? You keep on missing. Going AWOL somewhere here. What's happening?
1: I'm not necessarily going AWOL. What I'm doing today is I'm handling Purple Mike on behalf of Morena Matsena. What Matsena? Thank for Sun City Convention Center celebrating 10 years of excellence with the Northwest Sports Awards. And Minister Gayton McKenzie is here today as well. Quite a number of MECs. It's absolutely packed in terms of stars. I saw Lekshin. I saw our very own as well, Jesus

0: Like Jones, he's a star, you know that, yeah? Yeah.
1: Do you want us to talk about Kaizer Chiefs or Rishabh?
0: Yeah, oh yeah, we can talk about Kaizer Chiefs until Ritswala. Makaitu, currently leading 3-1, 2 goals, Wandile Duba, a brace, scoring the second and the third as well. And of course, it's 3 points in the back. Nachurena, stand up, thank you.
1: Bro, this is my show. Do you want us to talk about Kaizer Chiefs? Yes or no? That's it.
0: So when I'm going to
1: be most of what's in your cup, what's in your most of the at least you're not a hound. Oh,
0: yeah,
1: yeah. So, people are looking deep out, out here. MEC, she's looking great.
0: You are looking great.
1: Thank you so much. You are.
0: Oh, no, thank you. Thank you. Okay, about it, brother.
1: And when we were driving over here, he was playing jazz.
0: Oh, so, I do listen to a bit of jazz. I listen to a lot of heavy Swahili.
1: Okay.
0: Yeah.
1: Okay. No, okay, gay dude. Okay, thank you so much. Let's go and have mad fun out here. My name is Sydney, Sitch Nation. Let's meet again next week, Friday and Saturday. I know I didn't go through all your messages tonight. It's because we're here at the Northwest Sports Awards. Eh? Eh?
0: What about me? I grew up like, or your name is Sydney, Sydney Chalakopana. What about me?
1: This is my show, bruh. Right, let's leave it here. We'll meet again next week, Friday. My name is Sydney, Spit Nature, and this is UFM. In tune with you. Kitswile.
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the feel all over again, and this time around it is Deep Black Coffee as well as Monique, but with a touch of Tuxin deep in the bottom, leading us to exactly 9, just after 10 o'clock. It's not your regular voice that you're used to. It is the Platinum Princess holding it down for Morena Matsena as he is celebrating excellence in the province. A big shout out to Sydney as he was celebrating the Sports Awards, the Northwest Sports Award, on the party starter between 6 and 10. But right now, it is time to party with you, and you need to mark the register and let me know where you are partying. The number is 076-260-2815. Let me know in the province where are you partying with me. And if you're wondering how your party is going to be sounding like, here is who is on the lineup. They made it stands bigly last year. It is Jazz World as well as Tegutela. And we must not forget that Prayer of Rain is also coming up, but I need you to let me know where are you born from. And this week is a big weekend. Not only is it a big weekend for us in the Northwest Province, but it's a big weekend for soccer lovers as the Betway Premiership has started. And I want you to let me know if you're a Kosi fan, are you indeed happy? Achabulile amakhosi or amabakabaka, the reigning champions, how are you? Come, let's party all the way till 2 o'clock. West UFM, in tune with you.

0: It's Brian Ross and it's 2023 on this one. And he's saying Wahambe wrong. He's not alone. He is with Calvin Momo and Smash SA. It's 19 just after 10 o'clock on UFM. It is Party With You. I am LR, the Platinum Princess. And you and I are partying all the way till 2 a.m. Sending in for Morena Matsena. But the big question is, if you are a huge football fan, the big weekend has kick-started off with the Betway Premiership, and we saw Orlando Pirates taking, you know, the 3 full points as they won against the newly appointed team, and they won 2-0. But I don't want to talk about Pirates for now. Let's talk about the match that just ended literally a couple of minutes ago, and it is the Glamour Boys versus a team that also is newly appointed to the big team. It is Kruger United. So Kruger United scored in additional time at first half on 45 minutes, but it is the Soweto Giant that saw itself taking the whole 3 points with a 3-1 victory. Question is this the season for Kaizer Chiefs? As we have seen, they have not lifted that big trophy for years. Do you think it is? Come, let's talk. The number is 076-260-2815. Or are we
1: proudly
0: also
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0: It's only 3 weeks old, and I can tell you, I think we've got our spring song of the year. It is Dark with Mashudu. They sing Hamba Nawe, taken from his new album, Let's Open Your Ears More. And a man that I honestly think that in your life you need to go and see as he plays it live. It is Dlala Thukzin as well. He was singing Dakiba. Before that, I gave you a song that drives me crazy throughout Kibafana Bapitori, and it was Black Motion with Prayer for Rain. 21 just before it hits 11 o'clock on UFM, and it is a party with you. I asked you a question. Do you think this season it is the season for the Glamour Boys to actually hold the trophy? Or will it be a season where we see the Soweto Giants go head to head alongside the Continental Giants?
1: Winning. Let's talk about the big team, Kaizer Chiefs. Winning. Thank you.
0: I hope, Kev, I'm giving you good music. And I ask you to mark the register. Where are you listening from? It is 076-260-2815. Tell me, where are you listening from?
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0: Hey, Machine. I guess it is the Glamour Boys fans that are coming to the party and saying that Amakhosi ajabulile after their 3-1 victory against Kruger United. Pirates fans, likoka ikanti, aren't you defending yourself? I want to hear from you. Do you think it's going to be a season that is going to shock us all?
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0: It is tunes that keep on winning no matter what. It's Major League DJs. They sing Atomani. Before that was Stavino. I Know Who I Be alongside GLCJ. Just hit 10 before 11 o'clock on UFM. In tune with you. And let's wrap up the debate about the 2026-2027 Betway Premiership. Who do you think will lift that trophy comes May 2027? Will it go to Pretoria or will it remain in Johannesburg? Or maybe we'll find a shock and a major shock. I want you to let me know. As it started with the first teams playing their first game today, as the Betway Premiership kickstarted off, the number 0762602815, taking your predictions. Who do you think is going to lift the trophy? Next week we see the MTN 8 kicking off, and this one seems to be very interesting. Kaizer Chiefs go head to head with Golden Arrows, and I want to see if it will end in tears or will the Glamour Boys be smiling again.
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1: It was a double madu.

A man who owns 2023 Tela ICU as well as TJ Maphorisa, Master K, YVK saying Manzin Day. Before that, it was Just World as well as Tuku Tela, not forgetting Dlala Tukzin and Babala Ema. They sing Uvalo. 9 is after 11 o'clock. And to all the girlfriends, in case your boyfriend did not wish you a happy National Girlfriends Day, this goes to you. And for those who got gifts and flowers, child, you scooped one. Gents, you are disappointing. Batubalina. Today, it is the 1st of August and just 15 minutes left before we reach into the 2nd of August of 2026. I just want to wish you a happy National Girlfriends Day. Coming up, you need to let me know what's happening in your world. Like, I want to take it out of me. Like, you need to let me know what's happening in your world. The number is 076-260-2815. Let me know what's happening in your world. And if they bought you gifts, please tell me which kind of gifts that they give you. Here's a song that used to make me crazy. Like, you know, Nani, if I go to Groove and I don't get the opportunity to namala tafula, it's a waste of me leaving the house looking cute. Like, why did I leave the house because I'm namala tafula? What do you mean? Honestly, can we please bring back the piano from 2023? Because each and every song those gents released, oh, child, I was insane. Melon Sleazy, I saw the Stito M. Good evening.

What's happening is Motuwa Chaisa, Itumele Chivinia Chizi, Olorovara. So, ish, Guy music, I give him that, and just like a zone, and just like a zone, she.

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0: two big heads in the house fraternity is Ruff Gum, and he's saying all is the love for you. And this is the Roco remix. It is taking us to 2013, one of the most priceless times in 2020. No, I'm lying. In South Africa, as house was the beat of SA. But shocking news is that the Gen Zs don't want any situationships. So if you know me, I always say I'm an advocate for situationships and dating. Well, research has said that Gen Zs are rejecting situationships and are seeking for real connection. I can see. Okay. The Gen Zs, they want to commit. This whole thing of yay situation, when can I see you? The one thing I don't do though is booty call. Like, you can't call me at 2 a.m. and say, what's up, girl? No. But I'm an advocate for situationships. They say that they have fear of something and anxiety and what. What do you think? Should they actually fear it? I don't know.
1: Anonymous attended her boyfriend's family funeral, right? Expecting, of course, a very meaningful introduction to his relatives. But instead, she was blindsided when she recognized his father as someone that she had a past relationship with.
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Situationships are full of deception, man. When you fell up for also a contest, so and Gake, you end up getting attached, man. So Gen Z's are right, man, to seek to, you know, companionship. It's much more stressless, guys. Like, come on, man.

0: Undeniably, the king of broken beats, he is back, Gino Torres, and he is saying, "I'm back," taken from his new EP, "If It's Not Broken, Don't Fix It." It is 21 just before midnight on UFM, and we're having a conversation actually about how the Gen Z say that they rather not have situationships and they want commitment all the way. And I'm not for commitment. I'm like, if you're going to have commitment, please be very, very, very, very sure.
1: Wherever you're hiding, Nandi Bra is growing and coming near you. Now serving flavor at President Boulevard in Rustenburg, in Gauteng, Westgate Mall, Newtown Junction, and next, Rondebult Mall and Neratong Mall, both opening soon. Nandi Bra,

0: This has to be one of my favorite songs in 2026. Malibson Jackson, Umaka Girl with Section 5. And the conversation we are having this evening is that Gen Z say that they do not want any situationships under their belt. For me, like I said, I am a strong and firm believer for dating and situationships. But this is what you had to say.
1: Situationships are full of deception, man. You end up getting attached, man. So Gen Z's are right, man, to seek to, you know, companionship.
0: Yeah.
1: It's much more stressless, guys. Like, come on, man.
0: You know, I'm a lover girl. Don't get me wrong. I'm for love and everything. But do you know the stress of commitment? Ooh. And also the human factor. The human factor always is the one that, you know, messes situationships. Once a person, and honesty, you know, once a person says, let's be in a situationship, don't complicate things. Don't say, okay, now I've got feelings, what do you do? Keep your feelings alone and let's keep our situationship attached. You know, that's my thing. Like, Kev, I don't know. Maybe in another lifetime, I'll be pro commitment, but for now, my thing is, let's have honesty, you know, more than anything, let's have honesty, and hopefully it'll work. Now for me, if I tell you we're in a situationship, don't you dare say you've got feelings. Keep those feelings to yourself. Here is Deborah.

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0: Just 6 minutes before we actually live true to the song, it's New Day by Dunson. 6 just before midnight, and you and I are partying all the way up until 2 a.m. It is UFM, and you know, earlier on I asked you, what are you doing? Allow me into your space, and you had to tell me, this is what you had to say.
1: What's happening is, Motu Wache Isa, we do melody, we achieve the so ish guy music I give him not and just like that's all shame.
0: Oh man, thank you so much.
1: Situation shapes are full of
0: thank you so much. I've got another one. It says so pretty. I don't know if you're saying I'm pretty, but thank you. I'll take that compliment. He says, today you are rocking. I'm listening to you and I am at Majiman. She's sitting in my room. You today, you are rocking, Shem. Thank you. Actually, thank you for being the rock star that you are, as you and I have been rocking for the past 2 hours. Coming up in your next 2 hours, it's music all the way up until 2, because we are partying into dawn.

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2: 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In

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Yeah, well.

It's 9 minutes into a brand new day. It is the 2nd of August, 9 just after midnight. And this was Michael. And he was saying, ooh, I don't even want to lie to you. Before that, I gave you Makumba. And this is Barty with you. I am LR standing in for Morena Matsena. Usually you would hear his voice round about this time, but I am giving you an open plan in the next hour or so for you to talk about anything with me. If you want to update me on how your day has been and how it's going, I'm giving you exactly that. The number is 076-260-2815. What is it that you want to tell me? We'll be right back.

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1: It's very important.
0: To mwah your partner.
1: Very, very important. Go to work. Please do it every single day. And it was a mba, not mba.
0: Which one?
1: Mwah, or mwanyana, or
0: Obo
1: chika tlhogonyana. 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
0: E le tlana ka meno. 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
1: Yo, ke ya wetsa yalo. And when I was in the pop wire,
0: I wouldn't have you more hacky. I
1: can hack a little bit of one of
0: not like that, man.
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It is Hyper Funk. He's saying Iqanda la Khotmani. Before that was a remix of Beyonce, Cuffed the Retro. It's 31 just after midnight and it is groove time. Most people go to groove or are on their way back to groove. And there's this one thing that we all love to do when we leave groove sites, right? Is kholayela. Like, bye. And that time, you have no idea who this person you were grooving with. It's like, no, I'm leaving. Bye. Are you okay? Like, bye. Like, there's certain mannerisms that we pick up at groove. And I don't know about gents, but I know us ladies. Like, once you're in the girls' toilet, we are fixing each other's bras, someone that dresses somehow. Like, everything is a community in the girls' bathrooms. I really wish that girls could be as sweet and nice like that when they are drunk in real life. Because we're so cute. One of the mannerisms that you have picked up at groove and you have utterly fell in love with and it works for you. The number is 0762602815. It is Party With You on UFM. Let me know the mannerisms that you have picked up throughout the years while you went to groove, especially on your way out. Most places are closing up in the next hour or so, so we are going to see the same trend over and over again. Here's someone who shook me when he decided to go a bit solo from his crew, which is MF of Souls, and he teams up with Ubuhle. Mbambe to say good evening.

0: I will repeat that this song actually came out a bit too early for my liking. I think this one had a strong contender to be Song of the Year in 2026. He released it a bit early for my liking. I don't know. It's 23 just before it hits 1 o'clock. What are the mannerisms that you have at Groove, especially when it is time to leave? What do you actually do?
1: Hey, LR.
0: Hey.
1: And UFM party with you. Naku Groove Akelaele. And I recently discovered there's a name for it. It's called an Irish goodbye, where you just disappear. I will normally say bye to one person and then just go. I find Horholaele, you're going to be there for the next half hour to an hour. And so I love it, especially if you know a lot of people in the venue.
0: Yeah.
1: And then it takes forever for you to go, and others are trying to convince you to go to a second location. So now I do an Irish goodbye.

0: I say goodbye to one person and I am gone. Great show. Enjoying the music.
1: Oh,
0: Enjoying
1: thank
0: listening to
1: you.
0: you. This is Keiko Airport View.
1: Oh man, thank you, K. You know, one thing, ne, like you're saying, once Urwalaela, second location comes up. And now I am a type of person who would go to 15 locations if I had the time and if life was willing. But you can't just disappear. My thing is, you, as a human being, you can't just disappear. Okay, tell one person that you know is going to tell the whole entire crew. Because sometimes you tell one person and that person keeps quiet to say, K is gone, you know? And then by the time we want to leave, K is missing. And then where's K? You know, it's debatable. What do you do actually when it's time to leave at Groove? Thinking about it because it's only an hour left and most places are about to close. And there are things that we usually do at Groove.
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0: Hey, what's up, everyone? This is Dr. Duda from Mikasa. I just want to say a little something. If you are the brother who takes advantage or abuse women, please do not call me your brother.
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A song that made her a superstar, a global superstar. On that note, it's Tyler. But song is the remix. And before that, I gave you a bit of Dumtuda as well as Ziwadi. They sing Gijima. It's 9 just after 1 o'clock. Welcome to your last hour of Party With You here on QFM. As we wrap up the show, please let me know, where are we going? What is the second location after 2 o'clock?

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1: Asikala ka age manje sambe kanje. 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

0: It's 2007 when Mantla Mofokeng released this one. You know him as Speaky Rifat and Set. And before that, it was a lady who was part of the Afro Nation lineup 2026. It is Uncle Waffles Zenzele. Last year, she made us dance to the song and we were super in love with the dance challenge.
1: It's a you flashback. Take me back to that you moment.
2: Makuhale, Batlisi Samuela, they are doing their readings, study karte.
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2: 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Makuhale, when about thing? For
4: 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Must I find Jacobos?
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It's House Victims on the Sun, and they sing Amen for 8 years of prayer. And before that, I gave you Kid Funk with Tipsy, and they are saying Tandaz, Rhys Madlis on that one with AV. It's leading us to 38, just after 1 o'clock on UFM.

South Africa. This is your girl, the Superwoman, Karen White. 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

3-step. It is DJ Lag with Sir Trill. They're saying wars are leading us to 11 just before 2 o'clock. Thank you so much for partying with me between 10 and 2 here on UFM. Till we do it again when Morena is absent, it is love_LR46 on TikTok, X, as well as IG. From myself this evening, Kirikile. Bye.

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